0: Alabama and Dixieland Delight on our feature of Hot Summer Country. And they kicked off their, well, possibly their last tour. It's called One Last Ride in the Spring. Next week, they're going to be in Charleston, West Virginia, July 3rd. And we've got their schedule through September. I'm not sure if they're going any later than that, but likely they'll be someplace near you. If you want to see them, possibly for the last time, you might want to get your tickets now for Alabama. And I've got Brad Paisley coming up next on our feature of Hot Summer Country.
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12: Tonight, clear skies, low 63, partly sunny, a warm day tomorrow, the high on Monday at 89. For Tuesday, partly sunny, hot and humid, a thunderstorm in spots by afternoon, high Tuesday at 92. Mostly sunny, it'll be a hot one on Wednesday, the high at 101, and then sunny and hot Thursday, high Thursday pushing 105. AccuWeather anytime at WILQ.com. 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

0: Greg Morgan. Redneck Yacht Club. And a few years ago, I actually had my first experience with that, and it was a blast. We went to a beach near Wilmington, North Carolina, where there was some calm water, and I bet there were 50 boats all anchored in there, many tethered together with the boat fenders and bumper boards out there to protect the boat. Hundreds of people floating around in the water, music blaring everywhere. You can imagine libations and other stuff on the boats, and folks skipping from one boat to another. Crazy fun. Everybody welcomed everybody, which is kind of the point of a redneck yacht club. Coming up next, we got music on the way from Tim McGraw. Hot Summer Country, our feature on Rick Jackson's Country Classics.
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12: 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It's Rick Jackson's Country Classics. This show has been previously recorded.
0: time. County fairs, state fairs all around the place through the summer. You can get some deep fried pickles or right on a mechanical bowl or like Tim McGraw, get some barbecue on your shirt. 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

0: Ricky Skaggs and Cajun Moon, the song he liked. Well, he didn't think it was hit material, but his wife did. Of course, Sharon White isn't new to hits. She and Ricky won the CMA Award for their song called Love Don't Ever Get Better. And she also sang and appeared in the movie Oh Brother, Where Art Thou? With her father and sister, who make up the group called The Whites. And Sharon finally insisted, Ricky Skaggs, you released that song. It's a hit. Cajun Moon hit number one in 1986. And I've got Tracy Byrd coming up next as we celebrate the first week of summer on our feature of Hot Summer Country.
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0: Blake Shelton and some beach. That line in there about the dentist, that sticks with me. Poor guys, nobody wants to go to the dentist, and I never got my wisdom teeth out, but finally one of them needed to come out, so went to the dentist, and it didn't come out easy. He's pulling on that thing, yanking my head around. I couldn't help but think about the movie, The Pink Panther Strikes Again, when Inspector Clouseau disguises himself as a dentist and gets drunk on laughing gas and gets a pair of pliers to pull the tooth out, but it won't come out. So he puts his feet on the chest of the patient for leverage. And with a mighty heave, finally extracts the tooth. The wrong tooth, of course. And I'm thinking, you know, I'm afraid my dentist is going to have to resort to that. But finally, he got the thing out of there, and now all's well that ends well, although I got a big hole in the back of my mouth. Now, coming up next, we got music on the way from Billy Currington, Kenny Chesney, Jimmy Buffett, and George Strait on our feature of Hot Summer Country.
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13: Tonight, clear skies, low 63, partly sunny, a warm day tomorrow, the high on Monday at 89. For Tuesday, partly sunny, hot and humid, a thunderstorm in spots by afternoon, high Tuesday at 92. Mostly sunny, it'll be a hot one on Wednesday, the high at 101, and then sunny and hot Thursday, high Thursday pushing 105. AccuWeather anytime at WILQ.com. 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

0: Such an infectious beat. That's Glenn Campbell, Sunflower, Kenny Chesney, When the Sun Goes Down, and Mark Chestnut in there too. And if you could only pick one singer you would associate with summer, who would you pick? Well, I'll play a tune from the person I picked next on our feature of Hot Summer Country.
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0: 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Boondocks, George Strait with a fireman on our feature of Hot Summer Country celebrating the first week of summer.
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0: Several times on this show, have mentioned that Lee Greenwood's song, God Bless the USA, now a cherished American patriotic standard, overshadowed his other songs. Many of them terrific tunes and number one hits, and here's one of them. From 1985, it's called Dixie Road, Lee Greenwood, and more of our feature of Hot Summer Country.

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0: Hank Williams wrote that song for his wedding party when he got married to Billie Jean Jones in New Orleans, October 18th, 1952. Less than 3 months later, Hank was gone at the age of 29. I've got music on the way from Zac Brown, Tim McGraw, and Alan Jackson next on our feature of Hot Summer Country.
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13: Tonight, clear skies, low 63, partly sunny, a warm day tomorrow, the high on Monday at 89. For Tuesday, partly sunny, hot and humid, a thunderstorm in spots by afternoon, high Tuesday at 92. Mostly sunny, it'll be a hot one on Wednesday, the high at 101, and then sunny and hot Thursday, high Thursday pushing 105. AccuWeather anytime at WILQ.com. I'm Steve Williams.

0: What a career she had. Linda Ronstadt, who won 11 Grammy Awards across a staggering array of genres, including pop, country, Mexican-American, and tropical Latin. And her 1987 mariachi album was her best-selling album ever, called Canciones de Mi Padre, and it remains the biggest-selling non-English language album in U.S. history. And that song was her best-selling single ever, called Blue Bayou, Linda Ronstadt. And we've got Billy Crash Craddock coming up on our feature of Hot Summer Country.
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7: Tonight, clear skies, low 63, partly sunny, a warm day tomorrow, the high on Monday at 89. For Tuesday, partly sunny, hot and humid, a thunderstorm in spots by afternoon, high Tuesday at 92. Mostly sunny, it'll be a hot one on Wednesday, the high at 101, and then sunny and hot Thursday, high Thursday pushing 105. AccuWeather anytime at WILQ.com. 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
6: WILQ AccuWeather. Mainly clear skies for the overnight hours. Lows near 63. Partly sunny. A warm day on Monday. The high at 89. Partly sunny, hot and humid. A thunderstorm in spots on Tuesday. High Tuesday at 92. Mostly sunny. A hot one on Wednesday. The high at 101. And then sunny. A very hot day on Thursday with a high at 105. Partly sunny Friday and the high at 99. AccuWeather anytime at WILQ.com. 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
0: Serving the Susquehanna Valley for over 50 years, this is Country 105.1.

Put your hands up with the new one from Jelly Roll Country 105.1 WILQ. Hey, good evening, Susquehanna Valley, and happy Monday. Eric Spencer here with you with the Up All Night Show. Hope you had a good weekend. Coming up today, we'll have hypnotherapy, a crossbow, and dentures in the news. Keep the show going now with Bailey Zimmerman. 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

0: Houston, Texas, L. Langley Country, 105.1 WILQ. Well, for this guy, he decided to rob a store and he chose a crossbow as his weapon. Yeah, Local 21 News says a Gettysburg, Pennsylvania man recently used a crossbow to rob a fireworks store. The man was dressed all in black with a ski mask. He left the area in a silver sedan. Officers are looking for the man. They said he fled with an unknown amount of money from the store safe. Look, at that time of the year, okay, and if you're going to go rob a fireworks store, I wouldn't be taking the money. I'd be taking the fireworks. They're more fun. Cut up Lee Bryce, Post Blow with Blake Shelton, Alan Jackson, and your AccuWeather forecast.
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4: WILQ AccuWeather.
5: Mainly clear skies for the overnight hours. Lows near 63. Partly sunny. A warm day on Monday. The high at 89. Partly sunny, hot, and humid. A thunderstorm in spots on Tuesday. High Tuesday at 92. Mostly sunny. A hot one on Wednesday. The high at 101. And then sunny. A very hot day on Thursday. With a high at 105. Partly sunny Friday. And the high at 99. AccuWeather anytime at WILQ.com. I'm Steve Williams.

Yeah, she's one of those girls, all right. Page Six says, Taylor Swift is expected to have multiple outfit changes during her wedding. The paper says she will wear at least several custom dresses. Oh, my. It's Chris Young here at The Q.

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4: WILQ AccuWeather.
5: Mainly clear skies for the overnight hours. Lows near 63. Partly sunny. A warm day on Monday. The high at 89. Partly sunny, hot, humid. A thunderstorm in spots on Tuesday. High Tuesday at 92. Mostly sunny. A hot one on Wednesday. The high at 101. And then sunny. A very hot day on Thursday. With a high at 105. Partly sunny Friday. And the high at 99. AccuWeather anytime at WILQ.com. 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

Chris Stapleton here on National Camera Day. Yeah, today celebrates cameras and the photographs we take with said cameras. Hey, good evening. It's Country 105.1 WILQ. Eric Spencer here with you at the Up All Night Show. Hope your night's going good. Hope you had a good weekend as we got Josh Ross.

0: Thinking about those generations of MacArthur. Hardy and Friends, Country 105.1 WILQ. The New York Post says a Warwickshire, England woman was recently cured of her food phobia thanks to hypnosis. Rachel Hall couldn't stand eating fruit or vegetables and only ate potatoes, chips, and then mashed potatoes for over 40 years. That's a lot of potatoes. After 8 hypnotherapy sessions, she can now eat fruit, vegetables, and chicken casserole. Maybe hypnotherapy will work for me to eat fruits and vegetables as well, because I don't really eat a lot of those. But, you know, you stop and think about it. If that's all she ate was potatoes, she could have drank potatoes, too, and just had some vodka. Coming up, the Eli Young Band, Jelly Roll, Brooks and Dunn, and your Acumen the Forecast.
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6: WILQ AccuWeather. Mainly clear skies for the overnight hours. Lows near 63. Partly sunny. A warm day on Monday. The high at 89. Partly sunny, hot, humid. A thunderstorm in spots on Tuesday. High Tuesday at 92. Mostly sunny. A hot one on Wednesday. The high at 101. And then sunny. A very hot day on Thursday with a high at 105. Partly sunny Friday and the high at 99. AccuWeather anytime at WILQ.com. 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

Last hour, we talked about her many wardrobe changes during her wedding, but the Daily Mail also says Taylor Swift and Travis Kelce's wedding will be a multi-day event. How many dresses and days are we talking about, T-Swizzle? It's Luke Combs now here at The Q.

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Well, caught up at 7:45 this morning with Sean down at Carrie's Corner. 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
7: WILQ, AccuWeather.
8: Mainly clear skies for the overnight hours. Lows near 63. Partly sunny, a warm day on Monday, the high at 89. Partly sunny, hot and humid, a thunderstorm in spots on Tuesday. High Tuesday at 92. Mostly sunny, a hot one on Wednesday, the high at 101. And then sunny, a very hot day on Thursday with the high at 105. Partly sunny Friday and the high at 99. AccuWeather anytime at WILQ.com. 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

She's our news director, and she knows it. That's Freddie Hammer. 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It's brought to you by Geisinger, Muncie, and Jersey Shore. State of the art healthcare, close to home here, Country 105.1 WILQ. Hey, good evening again. Eric Spencer here with you with the Up All Night Show. Hope your night's still going good. Let's go motorboat now, not pontoon, with Little Big Town.

Kirk Bentley's got a lot of leaving left to do. Country 105.1 WILQ. I can't leave quite yet. I still got a couple more hours before I get up on out of here and make way for Sean down at Carey's Corner. But gee, look at the time. Let's grab our lab coats and safety goggles and head to the lab for tonight's stupid surveys and studies. And tonight, it's all about bears. You know, usually during this segment, we have surveys and studies, and we have

0: true results, you know, percentages of what people were asking with these surveys and studies. Well, we're going a different route tonight. We're going to talk about how Ford has hired a bear to test the F-150 security. Yale Auto Blog says Ford recently used an 800-pound bear to test the F-150 security system. A Ford spokesman says the goal was to study how well the truck security holds up. The test was conducted out in the woods. Now, you know the question, if a bear poops in the woods, is it safe for the truck, I guess? I don't know. The bear was rocked the truck back and, then clawed at it. It eventually broke a window. So my guess is this 800-pound bear who was rocking the truck broke a window. I'm guessing the study results did not go as expected, especially if the bear could break a window. I'm not sure what the final results are, but it's kind of funny to think about bear or Ford hiring an 800-pound bear, taking it out to the woods, and letting it destroy the truck. Cut up Corey Kent, Garth Brooks, Thomas Wright with Riley Green, and your AccuWeather forecast.
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7: WILQ AccuWeather. Mainly clear skies for the overnight hours. Lows near 63. Partly sunny, a warm day on Monday, the high at 89. Partly sunny, hot and humid, a thunderstorm in spots on Tuesday. High Tuesday at 92. Mostly sunny, a hot one on Wednesday, the high at 101. And then sunny, a very hot day on Thursday, with the high at 105. Partly sunny Friday, and the high at 99. AccuWeather anytime at WILQ.com. 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

0: Speaking of bears, NBC says Hallmark and Chicago Bears are making a new movie. The film is titled Holiday Touchdown, a Bears love story that'll come out later this year. It's Old Dominion now, here at Q.
1: Well, it was down some street we couldn't even pronounce. We were stuck in the middle, loving every ounce. 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

0: 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Parker McCollum, Country 105.1 WILQ. 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
5: Mainly clear skies for the overnight hours, lows near 63. Partly sunny, a warm day on Monday, the high at 89. Partly sunny, hot and humid, a thunderstorm in spots on Tuesday, high Tuesday at 92. Mostly sunny, a hot one on Wednesday, the high at 101. And then sunny, a very hot day on Thursday, with a high at 105. Partly sunny Friday, and the high at 99. AccuWeather anytime at WILQ.com. 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

Oh, I say so, that today is National Darts Day. Yeah, darts is more than just a game. It's a sport that combines precision, strategy, and camaraderie. So sharpen your throwing arm, take aim, and try to hit the bullseye. Just don't stick yourself with the pointy end. Hey, good morning. It's Country 105.1 WILQ. Eric Spencer here with you at the Up All Night Show. Hope your morning's off to a good start. Hope you had a good weekend as we got...

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What he'll never have. Dylan Scott, Country 105.1 WILQ. And I'll tell you what we're going to have. We're going to have backyard broadcasting set to 19 Music Fireworks Celebration this year at the Lycoming County Fairgrounds in Hughesville this upcoming Saturday night. Yeah, we're celebrating America's 250th birthday, so make sure you grab your family, your lawn chairs, and have a great night of patriotic fun. The gates at the fairgrounds open at 7 o'clock with the fireworks at 9:30. Now, if you're looking for something to do beforehand and maybe to grab a bite to eat,

0: 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There'll be food, live music, beverages, and family fun as well. 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
5: Mainly clear skies for the overnight hours, lows near 63. Partly sunny, a warm day on Monday, the high at 89. Partly sunny, hot and humid, a thunderstorm in spots on Tuesday, high Tuesday at 92. Mostly sunny, a hot one on Wednesday, the high at 101. And then sunny, a very hot day on Thursday, with a high at 105. Partly sunny Friday, and the high at 99. AccuWeather anytime at WILQ.com. I'm Steve Williams.

JustJared.com says the Shrek prequel Donkey is set to be released on Friday, June 30th in 2028. The film will bring back Eddie Murphy as Donkey. Slow Cash now, The Wrong Hearts here with Q.

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0: If you go through H-E double hockey sticks, Ronnie Atkins, Country 105.1 WILQ. 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

0: Mainly clear skies for the overnight hours, lows near 63. Partly sunny, a warm day on Monday, the high at 89. Partly sunny, hot, humid, a thunderstorm in spots on Tuesday, high Tuesday at 92. Mostly sunny, a hot one on Wednesday, the high at 101. And then sunny, a very hot day on Thursday, with the high at 105. Partly sunny Friday, and the high at 99. AccuWeather anytime at WILQ.com. I'm Steve Williams.
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Good morning again. Eric Spencer here with you at the Up All Night Show, hanging out with you for one more hour. Hope your morning's still going good. He got better. It's Morgan Wallen.

Danny Wilson and John Mayer. Phone Keys Wallet and You, Country 105.1 WILQ. And for this woman, I think she should have sung the song Phone Keys Wallet and Dentures. Yeah, the New York Post says a Bayville, New Jersey man recently found dentures in his Jersey Mike's cheesesteak. Now, I've been to Jersey Mike's, and I don't ever remember seeing dentures as an condiment option. Fernando Rodriguez was shocked and disgusted. Police say his delivery driver, Teresa Gildalia, confessed to placing her dentures

0: passengers in the sub. She initially tried to blame her father and told the cops he was eating at Jersey Mike's when his dentures fell into Rodriguez's sandwich. Officers didn't believe her. Yeah, I don't think anybody did. They continued to press her until she confessed. She changed her story when she, quote-unquote, accidentally placed the dentures in the sandwich. How does one accidentally take their dentures out of their mouth and place them into somebody else's sandwich? Why? I don't understand the logic behind this, especially when you tried to blame your father for it. But if you got this person's food and you're about to deliver it, why wouldn't you deliver it first and not send yours while you let the man's cheesesteak go cold? A lot of weird people in the world, that's for sure. Coming up, Brad Eldridge, Luke Combs, John Michael Montgomery, and your AccuWeather forecast.
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5: W-I-L-Q, AccuWeather.
6: Mainly clear skies for the overnight hours. Lows near 63. Partly sunny, a warm day on Monday, the high at 89. Partly sunny, hot and humid, a thunderstorm in spots on Tuesday. High Tuesday at 92. Mostly sunny, a hot one on Wednesday, the high at 101. And then sunny, a very hot day on Thursday, with a high at 105. Partly sunny Friday, and the high at 99. AccuWeather anytime at WILQ.com. 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

Good News International says the producers of Toy Story 5 say Disney has no plans to turn the animated movie into a live-action film with Tom Hanks and Tim Allen. Yeah, thank God we don't need an old Buzz Lightyear and an old Woody laying around. Speaking about the movie, it's Taylor Swift now with her song from Toy Story 5. I Knew It, I Knew You, here at The Cute.

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Hanging out at the Redneck Yacht Club. Craig Morgan, Country 105.1 WILQ. Coming up today, hang out with Teddy Beig during the Subway R Request lunch hour. 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

0: With your wild, Russell Dickerson, Country 105.1 WILQ. And I promise to you, Sean Carey's going to make it worth your wild. He's up next down at Carey's Corner. Me, I'll be back here later today, depending on how you look at it here at Country 105.1 WILQ. You. Yeah, you out there. Have a good morning and have a great day. If you happen to eat a sandwich today, make sure somebody didn't place their dentures inside them.
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6: Partly sunny today. It's going to be very warm and humid with a high of 88. Then it stays muggy tonight. Clear to partly cloudy with a low of 66. Partly sunny, hot, and humid tomorrow with a high of 91. And then we'll have dangerous levels of heat for both Wednesday and Thursday. We'll have a good deal of sunshine both days, though it's likely to be a bit hazy. The high will be 95 Wednesday and 97 on Thursday. AccuWeather anytime at WILQ.com. I'm Meteor.
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All your country favorites are straight ahead on Country 105.1 WILQ. 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
7: Good morning. Here's your exclusive Susquehanna Valley farm forecast. A large area of high pressure is going to be building into the region this week, and that is going to bring dangerous levels of heat. If you are going to be outdoors, you're going to want to seek lots of time in the shade and stay hydrated as well. The worst of the heat looks to be coming along for Wednesday and Thursday. Here in the short term, there may be a little fog around to start the day and definitely a lot of dew. However, it's going to mix out, and we're going to end up with a partly sunny sky as we head up to 88 degrees. That is already above average. So is the low of 66 tonight, as dew points and humidity do remain quite high. It's going to stay hot and humid for tomorrow as well. This will be our first day with temperatures that top 90. It's likely to get to 91 degrees. Wednesday and Thursday will have highs of 95 and 97, close to records. And so again, that is going to be dangerous levels of heat, especially with a lot of sunshine. AccuWeather real field temperatures are going to be between 100 and 105 on both afternoons. AccuWeather anytime at WILQ.com. I'm meteorologist Heather Zayer.
8: Heather with the weather in these final days of June. Good morning. 524. Got a clear start this morning here in Williamsport in 62 before we get to 88 this afternoon. Of course, we get you more country favorites to begin your day. And Bailey Zimmerman. 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
2: Good morning. Here's your exclusive Susquehanna Valley Farm forecast. A large area of high pressure is going to be building into the region this week, and that is going to bring dangerous levels of heat. If you are going to be outdoors, you're going to want to seek lots of time in the shade and stay hydrated as well. The worst of the heat looks to be coming along for Wednesday and Thursday. Here in the short term, there may be a little fog around to start the day and definitely a lot of dew. However, it's going to mix out, and we're going to end up with a partly sunny sky as we head up to 88 degrees. That is already above average. So is the low of 66 tonight, as dew points and humidity do remain quite high. It's going to stay hot and humid for tomorrow as well. This will be our first day with temperatures that top 90. It's likely to get to 91 degrees. Wednesday and Thursday will have highs of 95 and 97, close to records. And so again, that is going to be dangerous levels of heat, especially with a lot of sunshine. AccuWeather real field temperatures are going to be between 100 and 105 on both afternoons. AccuWeather anytime at WILQ.com. I'm meteorologist Heather Zayer.
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4: Breakfast lasagna.
5: Is this lasagna?
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7: 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He's saying I love lasagna.
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10: It's showtime.
11: That's how to carb up for breakfast, right?
12: No doubt. That's a good one.
11: I can't remember last time we had lasagna at the house. Man.
12: That's a heavy dish.
11: Yeah, it is, especially this time of year. Now, tomorrow through Friday, we're going to have highs in the 90s. Yeah.
12: You don't really want to be cooking a lasagna for an hour and a half in your oven.
11: That's like pure wintertime comfort food.
12: It's totally true. Right,
11: dive right in.
12: What a funny day to make it lasagna day.
11: Yeah.
12: It should be like, you know, shrimp salad day or something.
11: That's right. Yeah. Goes great on a day like today, but
12: sure.
11: Never a bad day for lasagna for Garfield, that's for sure.
12: I guess you're right. Every day is a good day for lasagna.
11: He's a big fan.
12: Yes.
11: All right, we're a fan of all the great stuff we've been giving out, of course, here at WILQ on top of all your country favorites. And today we'll get our first qualifiers for our Summer Fun prize package. It's for an Old Town Saranac canoe and a weekend cabin stay at the Riverside Campground in Montgomery so you can enjoy the outdoors. And along the way, our qualifiers will get 15 packs of Busch Light, the coldest, smoothest light lager there is from E.H. Kleckner Incorporated. 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
12: Okay.
11: Also this morning here, we got more tickets for the Great Lakes Wind Symphony, their show at the Scottish Rite on Saturday night on the 4th of July at 7. And another round of the Coast to Work Challenge before 8.
12: Okay. All right.
11: Have a good weekend.
12: Yeah, it was good.
11: Yeah.
12: Not very eventful.
11: Me, same here. Yeah, Saturday was just, rain on Saturday.
12: Yeah,
11: just waiting for it to stop, right?
12: It was sort of just drizzly.
11: Luckily they were able to get the America 250 show in at Brandon Park.
12: Right.
11: Able to get that show in.
12: A lot of tree canopy there, so you're not really hit by raindrops.
11: Canopies.
12: Tree canopies.
11: That's right. Learned that from Brian Hill.
12: Okay. I'm not surprised.
11: Right. Who's off today?
12: What, okay.
11: How'd that happen? All right, a couple seconds away from 6, and what's happening in the news? What do we got?
12: Well, there was a water rescue from the Susquehanna River last night off the Maynard Street Bridge, and efforts are expanding to contain the spread of measles in Pennsylvania. We'll check that, plus WILQ Sports coming up after Fox News at Carrie's Corner.
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1: News. I'm Deborah Valentine. International rescue teams racing against the clock to attempt to rescue those trapped in the rubble in Venezuela following Wednesday's earthquakes. Fox's Ashley Strohmeyer.
2: The death toll has now surpassed more than 1,400 and is expected to keep rising. Nearly 70,000 others are reported missing and thousands of buildings are destroyed.
1: According to U.S. Southern Command, the State Department is leading the federal response to those quakes. Following oral arguments, the U.S. Supreme Court's expected to issue a decision on birthright citizenship today.
4: Justices have at least two more days remaining in the term as they finalize eight cases still outstanding. Among the high-profile opinions, a ruling on President Trump's executive order to eliminate birthright citizenship.
1: Fox's Jared Halpern. Three federal firefighters reported dead battling Mesa County wildfires at the Utah-Colorado border. 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
12: Good morning. It's 6:02 and 62 degrees. I'm Freddie Hammer with this WILQ news update. A man was rescued from the Susquehanna River in Williamsport Sunday night after jumping from the city side of the Maynard Street Bridge. Fire crews were called around 6:10 for a confirmed report of a jumper. According to the Sun Gazette, officials say the man swam in the river for about 30 minutes before he was lifted into a city fire department boat, brought to shore, and turned over to state police. His name was not released, and fire officials say he apparently was not injured. A Union County boy who vanished nearly 40 years ago has been legally declared dead. A judge granted a petition May 14th declaring Corey Edkin deceased. Corey was 2 years old when he disappeared from a New Columbia home in October of 1986 after his mother reported putting him to bed and later finding him missing. State police say extensive searches were conducted at the time, including along the West Branch Susquehanna River. The district attorney confirmed the ruling but did not say whether it affects an ongoing investigation. Famvest, the company seeking to redevelop the former Lycoming Mall property, has filed a lawsuit against Muncie Township. According to the Sun Gazette, the suit asks the judge to require Township Supervisor Terry Lockley to recuse herself from all pending matters involving Famvest and its properties. The developer alleges Lockley has shown bias against the project, claiming the township has ignored applications, delayed action, and failed to sign an already approved lot add-on plan. The lawsuit also alleges Lockley instructed public officials to neglect the application. And the Pennsylvania Department of Health says it's expanding efforts to contain the spread of measles. State officials say Pennsylvania has 84 cases so far this year, including six in Northumberland County. Most of the current cases are in Lancaster and Lebanon region, where the pop-up vaccine clinics are being held. State Secretary of Health Dr. Deborah Bogan says vaccination is the best protection, with two doses of the MMR vaccine offering 97% lifetime protection. Anyone with symptoms or exposure concerns can call 877-PA-HEALTH. And checking sports cue in NASCAR from yesterday, Shane Von Gisbergen held off Chase Briscoe to win Sunday's NASCAR Cup Series race at Sonoma Raceway, taking his second straight victory on the California road course. Briscoe finished second, just under 0.4 of a second back after making a late push for the lead. Ty Gibbs came in third after sweeping the first two stages. Kyle Larson finished fourth and Christopher Bell rounded out the top five.
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10: Today is going to be very warm and humid. We'll have a partly sunny sky with a high of 88. And then a few clouds are around tonight. It'll stay muggy with a low of 66. Hot and humid tomorrow. Partly sunny with a high of 91. Then we'll have dangerous levels of heat for Wednesday and Thursday. Hazy sunshine and humid with a high of 95 on Wednesday, 97 on Thursday. That'll be close to the record of 99. AccuWeather anytime at WILQ.com. My meteorologist, Heather. There.
17: Live at 6:05, we'll hydrate before that heat wave kicks in. 63, partly to mostly cloudy at Carey's Corner on a back-to-work Monday.
0: We are the home of all your country favorites in the Susquehanna Valley since 1972. 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

Shenandoah Country 105.1 WILQ. How are you? Welcome back in from the weekend, quarter after 6:15. Very warm and humid today from AccuWeather's Heather Zaire. 88 will do it. Yesterday probably was the coolest day that we will have in the next several days. Because then tomorrow we're going to leap into the 90s. It's like we're going to have at least a four-day heat wave that'll take us into Independence Day. So watch out for that. Actually, it could even be a five-day heat wave if you count Tuesday, Wednesday, Thursday, Friday, Saturday. Easy math around here. 63 now, partly to mostly cloudy at WILQ before we get to that high of 88 today. And we encourage you to hydrate and also get to the Lycoming County Fairgrounds in Hughesville on Saturday night for our 31st annual Set the Night to Music Fireworks Extravaganza, presented by our brand-new title sponsor, Geisinger Health System. 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Cary Chronicles for the day, June 29th, the 180th day of the year. We got 185 left until 2027. And in case you're counting, 70 days left until Labor Day. Today's National Camera Day. Hug Holiday Day, National Almond Butter Crunch Day, yum yum. Also, we mentioned earlier, National Lasagna Day, and it's National Bacon Burnt End Day. Well, I love bacon, I love burnt ends, not sure about them together, and National Waffle Iron Day. On this day, in 1956, Marilyn Monroe tied the knot with playwright Arthur Miller. 1966, call him the Jewish Elvis. Neil Diamond made his TV debut. He performed his classic Cherry Cherry on Dick Clark's American Bandstand. 1975, the Woz, Steve Wozniak, tests his first prototype of the Apple I computer. 1978, Bob Crane murdered in Arizona in a motel room, played Colonel Hogan, of course, on Hogan's Heroes. 1984, after a failed attempt shooting a studio video for Dancing in the Dark, Bruce Springsteen does it live at a concert in St. Paul, Minnesota. And during the sax solo from Clarence Clemons, he brings 19-year-old Courtney Cox on stage to dance with him. 1998, the Lifetime Movie Network made its debut. Same day, 98, George Harrison, one of the Beatles, announced that he was undergoing chemotherapy for throat cancer. And with assurance, he said, "I'm not going to die on you folks just yet." And then sadly succumbed to the disease 3 years later. And a year later, 1999, Michael Jackson suffered severe bruising after falling over 50 feet when a bridge collapsed during a concert in Munich, Germany. He was singing the song Earth Song at the time of the accident. 2000, M&M's renamed their plain M&M's as Milk Chocolate M&M's.

0: times. 2003, Katharine Hepburn passing away at the age of 96. 2007, this day, the first Apple iPhones went on sale. And in 2010, Larry King announced that he would step down from his CNN TV show in the autumn after 25 years on the air. I remember listening to Larry King's radio show here in Williamsport 3.5 decades ago. Did an overnight show back then. Happy birthday today to Gary Busey, Academy Award winner from the Buddy Holly story. He's 82. Fred Grandy from the Love Boat, Gopher, then went into Congress, 78. Sharon Lawrence from NYPD Blue, 65. And Colin Jost, Weekend Update anchor from Saturday Night Live, is 44 today. On this day, Monday, June 29th, from the Cary Chronicles at WILQ, it's 619.
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0: Country 105.1 WYLQ, and it's Carrie's Corner with Sean, and it's going to get hot this week. We'll have the breakdown next with Heather Zaire, meteorologist at AccuWeather, part of our info block with Freddie. We'll also have an encore pledge at 7. Next hour, your chance to be our first winner of the week for the Coast to Work Challenge. By the way, tomorrow morning at 9, we'll have our monthly winner for $400 off your next set of tires from Coast. Got a live broadcast coming up later this week on Friday. Perfect way to kick off your Independence Day weekend. Blaze Alexander Subaru on Alexander Drive in Muncie. Their 2026 Subaru Outback Love Never Looks So Good event goes from 10 until 5. Our broadcast will be from 10 a.m. until noon. And while I'm there, you can get registered for our summertime prize pack and could also score a pair of tickets for Ella Langley at Penn State on September 11th, all happening at Blaze Alexander Subaru Muncie this Friday morning with WYLQ. Happy birthday today. One of the members of the Carey crew in Montoursville, Randy Carey II. It's his 43rd today, plus Coy Kitka of Hughesville, his 16th, Michelle Steele, 41 in Williamsport. And a happy anniversary to the Manables, Roger and Jane Manable, 35th anniversary for them in Sweet Valley. They're now registered for the birthday anniversary prize pack. We'll find out which one gets the goodies when we fling the dart Friday morning at 9 with WYLQ.
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4: Good morning. It's 6:32 and 63 degrees. I'm Freddie Hammer with this WILQ News Update. The search for possible survivors continues in Venezuela as officials fear the death toll will continue to rise from Wednesday's earthquakes. More than 1,400 people are confirmed dead at this time. State police say a Snyder County man killed his wife, then died in a crash while fleeing the scene. Troopers were called about 4:55 Sunday morning to a home on West Speck Street in McClure for a reported homicide. Police say 51-year-old Jason Heimbach had contacted 911 and said he killed his wife, 37-year-old Amanda Heimbach. Before troopers arrived, he fled in a Buick Enclave. Hours later, police say that vehicle crashed into a parked tractor trailer on Route 104 in Perry Township, where Jason Heimbach was found dead. A New York woman has been sentenced in Pennsylvania after state police say she was found lying in the middle of Route 220 in Towanda. Troopers were called June 18th to Route 220 in Franklin Road, where 29-year-old Alyssa Stronshine of Brooklyn was removed from the roadway. Those police say a witness reported Stronshine had jumped in front of her vehicle and banged on the door while claiming she had been kidnapped. That claim was later denied. Stronshine was charged with disorderly conduct and sentenced to 21 days in Bradford County Prison. Lycoming County commissioners are pushing back on what they call misinformation surrounding the Bass Pro project at the former Lycoming Mall. According to the Sun Gazette, commissioners say non-disclosure agreements signed before the retailer was announced only kept Bass Pro's name confidential while site talks continued. They also say a $5 million county loan went to FamVest and is being repaid with interest, not given away. Officials say the broader economic package is aimed at Bass Pro, but no incentive money has been paid out yet, with most of the funding expected from the state. And the Union County Sheriff's Office has added a new K-9 team. Officials say Deputy Josh Heath and River, an 8-month-old yellow Labrador retriever, will work together as a drug detection team. Heath joined the department in 2024 and became a full-time deputy earlier this year. He and River are scheduled to begin specialized training in South Carolina in September. Once trained, River will help detect illegal drugs and appear at the courthouse, community events, and patrol operations across Union County. And checking Sports Cube, Major League Baseball Draft League in Game 3 of the between the Cutters and the Ironbirds, Aberdeen Ironbirds defeated the Cutters 3-2 yesterday, ending the Cutters' 11-game winning streak. After a league-wide off day today, Williamsport starts a 2-game series in Morgantown, West Virginia against the Black Bears tomorrow. That first pitch at 6:30 p.m.
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6: Good morning. Here's your exclusive Susquehanna Valley farm forecast. A large area of high pressure is going to be building into the region this week, and that is going to bring dangerous levels of heat. If you are going to be outdoors, you're going to want to seek lots of time in the shade and stay hydrated as well. The worst of the heat looks to be coming along for Wednesday and Thursday. Here in the short term, there may be a little fog around to start the day and definitely a lot of dew. However, it's going to mix out and we're going to end up with a partly sunny sky as we head up to 88 degrees. That is already above average. So is the low of 66 tonight as dew points and humidity do remain quite high. It's going to stay hot and humid for tomorrow as well. This will be our first day with temperatures that top 90. It's likely to get to 91 degrees. Wednesday and Thursday we'll have highs of 95 and 97, close to records. And so again, that is going to be dangerous levels of heat, especially with a lot of sunshine. AccuWeather real field temperatures are going to be between 100 and 105 on both afternoons. AccuWeather anytime at WILQ.com. I'm meteorologist Heather Zayer.
0: Heather with the weather. And we'll stay cool, that's for sure. All right. Get that hydration going. And we're going here this morning out the door after the weekend, partly to mostly cloudy, 64 here at Carey's Corner. And in less than 10 minutes, how fast can you make a pizza?

0: Country 105.1 WILQ, Luke and Sean, Carey's Corner in 643. Partly sunny, very warm and humid today. From AccuWeather's Heather's Air, 88. Then we're off to the races into the 90s. Tomorrow looks like we could have a five-day heat wave right through Saturday, the 4th of July, with temps each day in the 90s. Could even break some record highs in the upper 90s as we get closer to Friday. Partly to mostly cloudy to get our Monday underway, 64 here at WILQ. Jersey Shore, good morning to you. These are the days that many in Jersey Shore look forward to every year. Town meeting celebration and the big ribbon cutting will be tonight at 5:45. And also, we cannot recommend highly enough the Mack Berry Band. Mack Berry Band made their Central Pennsylvania premiere last summer at the Lycoming County Fair, and it was awesome to meet Mack and the members of the band when they stopped by Carey's Corner last summer. And check them out on stage tonight. If you see a guy up near the front of the stage cheering and singing every single lyric of every single song that the Mack Berry Band does, that'll be Brian Hill tonight at the 65th annual Jersey Shore Town Meeting Celebration. Raising Cane will be on stage tomorrow night from 7 until 10. Flashback on Wednesday night. And then the big grand parade down Allegheny Street, that'll be Thursday night at 6. All part of the 65th annual Jersey Shore Town Meeting Celebration. All right, yep, some of the food stands there. They got pizza for sure. Hey, how fast can you make a pizza? Well, it is the annual Domino's Pizza World's Fastest Pizza Making Competition. It took place not too long ago in Las Vegas. And the guy who won, he prepared three large pizzas in just over 30 seconds. 30 seconds! And won $5,000, a trophy, and a championship belt. The competition has been going on since the early 1980s. And what you have to do, you have to create one pepperoni pizza, a mushroom pie, and a cheese pizza. And each contestant has to, you gotta hand stretch the dough, and then add the sauce and add the toppings. So you just can't go, you know, slap happy and just throw it all together. There's a process for sure, but knocking that out in 31.2 seconds, very impressive for the world's fastest pizza maker. It takes me probably four, five, six times longer than that to slap the sauce and the cheese on a pair of English muffins and throw them in the air fryer. Quarter of seven, 6:45 at WILQ.
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0: 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Got the summer weather locked in for sure, especially tomorrow as we leap into the 90s. Possibility of a five-day stretch of hot weather in the 90s after we hit 88 at the gate this afternoon, and a very warm and humid one at that. Partly to mostly cloudy in 66 at WILQ. Happy birthday today. One of the members of the Carey crew in Montoursville, Randy Carey II, is 43rd today, plus Michelle Steele, 41 in Williamsport. Coy Kitka of Hughesville, he'll be off to the driver's center off the Golden Strip today to nail down that permit. Coy, keep your hands on the wheel. 10-2, safety first, and a happy 16th birthday. And a happy 35th wedding anniversary today for the Manimals, Roger and Jane Manimal, Sweet Valley. They're now qualified first ones of the week for the birthday anniversary prize pack. We'll find out who gets the goodies when we fling the dart Friday morning at 9 with Freddie. She'll be in after Fox News and an encore pledge not far away. Deeper dive into Sports Q, and we're also less than an hour away from the Coast to Work Challenge. Next to last one for the month of June with WILQ.
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0: WILQ time on the money, 7 a.m. We've got an encore pledge coming up. It's a former Mrs. Wright's second grade class at Robb Elementary School in Lock Haven in the Keystone Central School District. 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

0: News. I'm Sue Guzman. It is a race against time to find survivors of the earthquakes in Venezuela as international rescue teams are assisting in the search.
1: 33 people rescued over the weekend, but some 1,500 are confirmed dead after last week's double earthquake in Venezuela.
0: Fox's Jonathan Savage. Thousands remain missing. U.S. and Iran have reportedly agreed to halt attacks in the Strait of Hormuz. Peace talks are planned Tuesday in Qatar. Louisiana Republican Senator John Kennedy pushing back on claims that the Islamic Republic is more powerful than it was before the conflict with the U.S.
2: Iran right now is like a really old man who can't afford to catch a cold. We have degraded them deeply. That's why we went in. They've got three wheels down and they're axle dragging.
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3: Good morning. It's 7:03 and 65 degrees. I'm Freddie Hammer with this WILQ news update. A man was rescued from the Susquehanna River in Williamsport Sunday night after jumping from the city side of the Maynard Street Bridge. Fire crews were called around 6:10 for a confirmed report of a jumper. According to the Sun Gazette, officials say the man swam in the river for about 30 minutes before he was lifted into a city department fire department boat, brought to shore, and turned over to state police. His name was not released, and fire officials say he apparently was not injured. A Union County boy who vanished nearly 40 years ago has been legally declared dead. A judge granted a petition May 14th declaring Corey Edkin deceased. Corey was 2 years old when he disappeared from a New Columbia home in October of 1986 after his mother reported putting him to bed and later finding him missing. State police say extensive searches were conducted at the time, including along the West Branch of Susquehanna River. The district attorney confirmed the ruling but did not say whether it affects the ongoing investigation. Famvest, the company seeking to redevelop the former Lake Humming Mall property, has filed a lawsuit against Muncie Township. According to the Sun Gazette, the suit asks a judge to require Township Supervisor Terry Laukley to recuse herself from all pending matters involving Famvest and its properties. The developer alleges Laukley has shown bias against the project, claiming the township has ignored applications, delayed action, and failed to sign an already approved LOD add-on plan. The lawsuit also alleges Laukley instructed public officials to neglect the application. And the Pennsylvania Department of Health says it's expanding efforts to contain the spread of measles. State officials say Pennsylvania has 84 cases so far this year, including 6 in Northumberland County. Most of the current cases are in the Lancaster-Lebanon region, where pop-up vaccine clinics are being held. Health Secretary Dr. Deborah Bogan says vaccination is the best protection, with 2 doses of the MMR vaccine offering 97% lifetime protection. Anyone with symptoms or exposure concerns can call 877-PA-HEALTH. And checking Sports Q, in Major League Baseball, Guardians over the Mariners 6-5, Pirates beat the Reds 9-4, Nationals over the Orioles 6-4, Phillies beat the Mets 5-4, Dodgers over the Padres 4-2, Red Sox beat the Yankees 5-4. Major League Baseball tonight, Pirates play the Phillies 6:40 p.m. on MLB.tv.
4: WILQ, AccuWeather.
5: Today is going to be very warm and humid. We'll have a partly sunny sky with a high of 88. And then a few clouds are around tonight. It'll stay muggy with a low of 66. Hot and humid tomorrow. Partly sunny with a high of 91. Then we'll have dangerous levels of heat for Wednesday and Thursday. Hazy sunshine and humid with a high of 95 on Wednesday, 97 on Thursday. That'll be close to the record of 99. AccuWeather anytime at WILQ.com. My meteorologist, Heather's
6: 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Live at 7:05, partly to mostly cloudy, 65 here in Williamsport at Carey's Corner on a back-to-work Monday.
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0: Country 105.1 WILQ. Thank you for starting your day at the intersection of information and entertainment. It's Carrie's Corner and Sean. We got a humid day today around the valley. Very warm, partly sunny and 88. And then it is the 90s, all about the 90s tomorrow, and could be a 5-day stretch of 90s through Saturday the 4th. We'll get the breakdown in about 20 minutes or less with AccuWeather meteorologist Heather Zaire. Partly to mostly cloudy to get our day underway in 65 at WILQ. 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Checking Sports Q this morning, NASCAR out in Cali. Shane Van Gisbergen held off Chase Briscoe to win the road race at Sonoma. Second straight victory on the California road course. Briscoe finishing second, just under 4/10 of a second back, making a late push for the lead. Ty Gibbs in third after sweeping the first two stages. Kyle Larson fourth, and Christopher Bell rounding out the top five at Sonoma yesterday. Crosscutters wrapped up their 6-game homestand last night. Aberdeen Ironbirds getting the victory 3-2. Cutters with a record of 15-7 in second place in the league, right behind Trenton. Day off today for the draft league. And then Williamsport will be on the road for the next 2 games, tomorrow night and Wednesday night in Morgantown, as they face off with the West Virginia Black Bears. First pitch tomorrow night at 6:30. Then the Cutters back home at Journey Bank Ballpark on Thursday night. Major League Baseball from yesterday, the Buccos over Cincinnati 9-4, 2 home runs by Ryan O'Hearn. Nationals 6, Baltimore 4. The Phillies with another 1-run victory, 5-4. They blew a 3-0 lead early. Kyle Schwarber with a MLB league-leading 30th home run in the bottom of the 7th, giving Philly the 5-4 win over the Mets. And it was the Red Sox defeating the Yankees in 10-5-4. That's the first 4-game sweep for the Red Sox over the Yankees since 2018. Battle of Pennsylvania starts tonight. 4-game series between the Phillies and Pirates in Philly. That'll be 6:40 on NBC Sports Philadelphia. Tigers in the Bronx to open up a series with the Yankees, and the Mets up in Toronto against the Blue Jays. Only one soccer match yesterday in World Cup action as the knockout round of 32 cranked up. Canada moves on after a 1-0 win over South Africa. 3 more knockout matches coming up today. Brazil faces Japan at 1. Germany takes on Paraguay at 4:30. And Team Orange, the Netherlands, meets Morocco tonight at 9. All 3 games on Fox. Next up for Team USA, that'll be Wednesday night out near San Francisco as they take on Bosnia-Herzegovina. That'll be at 8 p.m. on Fox. And the Canadian Football League announced that they will not let quarterback Brandon Sorsby join any team for this upcoming season. The CFL put out a statement saying it's important to uphold the integrity of the league and that betting allegations against Sorsby are serious and concerning. Sorsby admitted to betting up to $90,000 on pro and college sports while in college, and 40 of those bets were on Indiana football while he was on the team as a freshman for the Hoosiers. And you're up to date. That's Sports Q at 7:18. Those are just some of the games people are playing.
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0: Country 105.1 WILQ. As we get closer to Independence Day, that means we ramp up the celebration of America's 250th birthday, and that'll also feature a live performance from the Great Lakes Wind Symphony, patriotic favorites, American classics, and so much more that'll make this country great. This Saturday night, the Red, White, and Blue celebration at the Scottish Rite. That's downtown Williamsport. One night only, one show only, Saturday night at 7. Stay here for your chance to win a pair of general admission tickets later on this morning with WILQ. Final Monday of the month, June 29th. Happy birthday today to Randy Carey II of Montoursville, his 43rd today. Also, Coy Kitka, 16 today for Coy from Hughesville. And Michelle Steeler, 41st from Williamsport. And we say happy, happy anniversary, a 35th today for the Manables, Roger and Jane Manable of Sweet Valley. And they're now in for the birthday anniversary prize pack. Who gets the goodies? We will find out when we fling the dart with Freddie Friday morning at 9. She's in next to get us up to date. We'll have the extended AccuWeather 2 with meteorologist Heather Zare, and 20 minutes out from your shot to play and win the Coast to Work Challenge at WILQ.
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4: Good morning. It's 7:31 and 65 degrees. I'm Freddie Hammer with this WILQ News Update. Iran says it's solely responsible for the Strait of Hormuz, a position likely to create tension as the U.S. and Tehran have agreed to halt attacks. State police say a Snyder County man killed his wife, then died in a crash while fleeing the scene. Troopers were called about 4:55 Sunday morning to a home on West Speck Street in McClure for a reported homicide. Police say 51-year-old Jason Heimbach had contacted 911 and said he killed his wife, 37-year-old Amanda Heimbach. Before troopers arrived, he fled in a Buick Enclave. Hours later, police say that vehicle crashed into a parked tractor trailer on Route 104 in Perry Township, where Jason Heimbach was found dead. A New York woman has been sentenced in Pennsylvania after state police say she was found lying in the middle of Route 220 in Towanda. Troopers were called June 18th to Route 220 in Franklin Road, where 29-year-old Elisa Stroshine of Brooklyn was removed from the roadway. Police say a witness reported Stroshine had jumped in front of her vehicle and banged on the door while claiming she had been kidnapped. That claim was later denied. Stroshine was charged with disorderly conduct and sentenced to 21 days in Bradford County Prison. Lycoming County Commissioners are pushing back on what they call misinformation surrounding the Bass Pro project at the former Lycoming Mall. According to the Sun-Gazette, commissioners say non-disclosure agreements signed before the retailer was announced only kept Bass Pro's name confidential while site talks continued. They also say a $5 million county loan went to FamFest and is being repaid with interest, not given away. And officials say the broader economic package is aimed at Bass Pro, but no incentive money has been paid out yet, with most of the funding expected from the state. And the Union County Sheriff's Office has added a new canine team. Officials say Deputy Josh Heath and River, an 8-month-old yellow Labrador retriever, will work together as a drug detection team. Heath joined the department in 2024 and became a full-time deputy earlier this year. He and River are scheduled to begin specialized training in South Carolina in September. Once trained, River will help detect illegal drugs and appear at the courthouse, community events, and patrol operations across Union County. And checking sports cue. In NASCAR, Shane Van Gisbergen held off Chase Briscoe to win Sunday's NASCAR Cup Series at Sonoma Raceway, taking his second straight victory on the California road course. Chase Briscoe finished second, Ty Gibbs came in third, Kyle Larson finished fourth, and Christopher Bell rounded out the top five.
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6: Good morning. Here's your exclusive Susquehanna Valley Farm forecast. A large area of high pressure is going to be building into the region this week, and that is going to bring dangerous levels of heat. If you are going to be outdoors, you're going to want to seek lots of time in the shade and stay hydrated as well. The worst of the heat looks to be coming along for Wednesday and Thursday. Here in the short term, there may be a little fog around to start the day and definitely a lot of dew. However, it's going to mix out, and we're going to end up with a partly sunny sky as we head up to 88 degrees. That is already above average. So is the low of 66 tonight, as dew points and humidity do remain quite high. It's going to stay hot and humid for tomorrow as well. This will be our first day with temperatures that top 90. It's likely to get to 91 degrees. Wednesday and Thursday will have highs of 95 and 97, close to records. And so again, that is going to be dangerous levels of heat, especially with a lot of sun. Sunshine. AccuWeather real field temperatures are going to be between 100 and 105 on both afternoons. AccuWeather anytime at WILQ.com. I'm meteorologist Heather Zayer.
7: Live at 7:35, we're cloudy in Williamsport and 67 at Carey's Corner. And in less than 10 minutes, I scream, you scream, we all scream for ice cream.

0: Country 105.1 WILQ Kid, myself, and John Morgan, one of Jason Aldean's buddies, 743. Hey, buddy, come on in and stay a while. It's Carrie's Corner. Welcome back in from the weekend. Very warm and humid from AccuWeather's Heather Zaire. Says a high today of 88. We could be busting some record highs getting to the middle of the week and toward the closer we are to the 4th of July holiday weekend. Looks like tomorrow will be in the 90s, not just tomorrow, but possibility of a five-day stretch. So settle in, get ready, that heat wave is on the way. Partly to mostly cloudy, 66 currently at WILQ before we get to that 88 later today, and then the sundown tonight at around a quarter of nine. After sundown on Saturday night at around 9:30, we set the night to music at our brand-new location for our fireworks extravaganza at Backyard Broadcasting, the Lycoming County Fairgrounds in Hughesville. 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Also a big thanks to E.H. 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Find all the information on our Set the Night to Music fireworks at WILQ.com. All right, Coast Work Challenge coming up. Be the challenge to stay cool, especially starting tomorrow and right through Saturday with those highs in the 90s and a couple of record breakers could happen. Stay cool with ice cream. I know a lot will do that. According to a new survey, 95% of people have at least one scoop a week. That sounds kind of low, right? I bet you do better than that. Average person putting away double digits, at least 11 scoops weekly. Now, when it comes to flavors, yep. Pretty much all on the same page. Doesn't matter what demographic you're in. The Gen Zs, the Millennials, Gen X, they say cookies and cream is their go-to these days. And hot fudge, the top topping. And some even prefer the younger folks' Oreos piled on top. That's always a good option. And most people would rather eat it from a bowl instead of a cone just to keep things less messy. The older I get, the more I prefer the dish instead of a cone. But I loved the sugar cones growing up as a kid. And I'd get the vanilla bean vanilla ice cream. And the harder the ice cream, the better. Tucked down into that sugar cone. That hit the spot for me. Haven't had one of them in quite a while. Gonna have to change it up. Quarter of eight, 7:45. And today and tomorrow, final two chances this month for you to play and win the Coast to Work Challenge. And see if you can take one step closer to winning that Coast 400 tomorrow morning at 9. We'll get to the toll-free next at WILQ.
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0: 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And if you win this morning, you could win again tomorrow morning at 9, last day of the month. That means we'll have our drawing for $400 off your next set of tires from Coast. And congratulations to Dick Jamison of Jersey Shore, our May Coast 400 winner. 570-322-6011 and 1-800-377-1051. Good morning, WILQ. Welcome back in from the weekend. Let's play the Coast to Work Challenge. Eating a high amount of garlic, 12 grams or more, can make a guy's body odor smell more attractive and less intense. Eating a high amount of garlic, 12 grams or more, can make men's body odor smell more attractive and less intense. True or false?
1: True.
0: All right, that is true. 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All right, one down, two to go. In the United States, you're twice as likely to die from your pajamas catching on fire than from Ebola in your lifetime. Here in the United States, you're twice as likely to die from your pajamas catching fire than from Ebola in your lifetime. True or false?
1: True.
0: Yep, that is true. Yep, if you get Ebola, I hear in the news, like, you have to be next to someone who is really, really, really sick with it. So the chances to get that, very, very low. All right, for the win, back to 1989, Blockbuster Video. Remember Blockbuster? At that time in 89, Blockbuster was growing so fast that a new store was opening every 6 hours. In 1989, Blockbuster Video was growing so fast that a new store was opening every 6 hours. For the win, true or false?
1: True.
0: No, that is false. They weren't expanding every 6 hours. A little longer than that. WILQ, you are next up in the Coast to Work Challenge in 1989. Okay, here we go. WILQ, hi, you are next up in the Coast to Work Challenge. In 1989, Blockbuster Video was growing so fast that a new store was opening every 17 hours. Every 17 hours. True or false?
1: True.
0: Yep, that is true. Today, there's only one Blockbuster Video left. Today, there's only one Blockbuster Video left. True or false?
1: True.
0: Yep, that's true. It's out in the Pacific Northwest, out in Bend, Oregon. Phyllis Smith, who played the older, motherly woman on the great sitcom The Office, was once a professional baseball player. Phyllis Smith, who played the older, motherly woman on The Office, was once a professional baseball player. For the win, true or false?
1: True.
0: No, false. She was actually a former NFL cheerleader. She was a cheerleader for the Cardinals back when they were the St. Louis Cardinals back in the 1970s. Well, no win this go around, so we'll parlay it to a couple of Coast 50s tomorrow morning. So that means that'll be your last shot to get in the drawing for that Coast 400 tomorrow morning at 9. So appointment listening then for you in the morning with WILQ.

0: Kenny at Country 105.1 WILQ. Oh, speaking of summer fun, we're cranking that up today here at the Q. And for the next several weeks, your opportunity to get a 15-pack of Busch Light, the coldest, smoothest light lager there is. 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And you'll enjoy the 4th of July by checking out live entertainment from the Great Lakes Wind Symphony. And they've got one show coming up, one night only, on Saturday night, the 4th of July, at the Scottish Rite. That's this Saturday night at 7. We've got your tickets before 9 a.m. with WILQ. Very warm and humid today from AccuWeather meteorologist Heather Zaire. She says we'll get to 88 this afternoon. Then the heat wave officially dives in tomorrow and settles in through possibly Saturday. So we could have 5 days in a row with highs in the 90s. And even along the way, a day or two could break some record highs that have been in the books for decades, from like way back in the 1960s. 67, partly to mostly cloudy here at WILQ on the final Monday of June. And local celebrity birthdays today. Coy Kitka of Hughesville, 16 today. His goal to get his driver's permit this afternoon at the driver's center just off the Golden Strip. Coy, we're rooting for you. Keep your hands on the wheel. 10-2, safety first. Michelle Steele, 41, having fun in Williamsport. Randy Carey, the 3rd, 43 in Montoursville. And a happy anniversary today, 35th for the Manivals, Roger and Jane Manivel of Sweet Valley. And they're now in, our first qualifiers of the week for the birthday anniversary prize pack. That'll be Friday morning at 9. Congratulations to Caitlin Ettinger of Williamsport, turned 32 last Friday. Turned that into a nice win for her here at WILQ.
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10: Fox News, I'm CJ Pop. But the ceasefire in the road to a peace deal is back on following strikes from Iran and the U.S. over the weekend.
11: U.S. officials say technical talks between the two countries will move forward as planned. The goal here for the Trump administration in the short term remains keeping the Strait of Hormuz open and safe. But this week, those more detailed discussions on Iran's nuclear program will proceed.
10: That's Fox's Trey Inks in Tel Aviv. Iran's deputy foreign minister says technical working group meetings are not scheduled for this week. That from Iranian media. Waiting in the U.S. Supreme Court expected to issue rulings in several cases before the end of its current term.
12: Among the high-profile opinions, a ruling on President Trump's executive order to eliminate birthright citizenship.
10: Fox's Jared Halpern in Washington, nearing 1,500 dead from the twin powerful earthquakes in Venezuela. 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
13: Good morning. It's 8:03 and 69 degrees. I'm Freddie Hammer with this WILQ news update. A man was rescued from the Susquehanna River in Williamsport Sunday night after jumping from the city side of the Maynard Street Bridge. Fire crews were called around 6:10 for a confirmed report of a jumper. According to the Sun Gazette, officials say the man swam in the river for about 30 minutes before he was lifted into a city fire department boat, brought to shore, and turned over to state police. His name was not released, and fire officials say he apparently was not injured. A Union County boy who vanished nearly 40 years ago has been legally declared dead. A judge granted a petition May 14th declaring Corey Edkin deceased. Corey was 2 years old when he disappeared from a New Columbia home in October of 1986 after his mother reported putting him to bed and later finding him missing. State police say extensive searches were conducted at the time, including along the West Branch Susquehanna River. The district attorney confirmed the ruling, but did not say whether it affects the ongoing investigation. Famvest, the company seeking to redevelop the former Lake Cumming Mall property, has filed a lawsuit against Muncie Township. According to the Sun Gazette, the suit asks a judge to require Township Supervisor Terry Lockley to recuse herself from all pending matters involving Famvest and its properties. The developer alleges Lockley has shown bias against the project, claiming the township has ignored applications, delayed action, and failed to sign an already approved lot add-on plan. The lawsuit also alleges Lockley instructed public officials to neglect the application. And the Pennsylvania Department of Health says it's expanding efforts to contain the spread of measles. State officials say Pennsylvania has 84 cases so far this year, including 6 in Northumberland County. Most of the current cases are in Lancaster-Lebanon region, where pop-up vaccine clinics are being held. Health Secretary Dr. Deborah Bogan says vaccination is the best protection, with 2 doses of the MMR vaccine offering 97% lifetime protection. Anyone with symptoms or exposure concerns can call 877-PA-HEALTH. And checking Sports Q, Major League Baseball Draft League, the Aberdeen Ironbirds defeated the Williamsport Crosscutters 3-2 yesterday in Game 3, ending the Cutters' 11-game winning streak. After a league-wide off day today, it's Williamsport starting a 2-game series in Morgantown, West Virginia, against the Black Bears tomorrow. First pitch is at 6:30 p.m.
14: WILQ, AccuWeather.
15: Today is going to be very warm and humid. We'll have a partly sunny sky with a high of 88. And then a few clouds are around tonight. It'll stay muggy with a low of 66. Hot and humid tomorrow. Partly sunny with a high of 91. Then we'll have dangerous levels of heat for Wednesday and Thursday. Hazy sunshine and humid with a high of 95 on Wednesday, 97 on Thursday. That'll be close to the record of 99. AccuWeather anytime at WILQ.com. My meteorologist Heather's
16: 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Live at 8:05 after our cloudy start, getting a little bit of sunshine up in here and 68 at Carey's Corner, and a happy back to work Monday.
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0: Country 105.1 WILQ, Dirks Bentley in 816. Skies are starting to brighten up a little bit after our cloudy overnight and cloudy start right after daybreak. And that's going to crank the heat up too today. Very warm, 88, and even a little preview of what we can get starting tomorrow and through Saturday, shaping up what could be a five-day heat wave in the valley. 91 tomorrow, 95 on Wednesday, 97 on Thursday, 98 on Friday. Chance on Thursday and Friday to break record highs that have been in the books for close to 60 years. Also got to watch out for a thunderstorm. That could happen on Saturday on the 4th of July, but a lot can happen between now and then. Of course, we'll make sure we keep tabs on that. You can, too, with AccuWeather Radar. You can click the box at the top of the homepage at WILQ.com. Maybe you got some time off this week or heading into the holiday weekend, and you got vacation next week. Type in the vacation destination in that AccuWeather box and get that area's customized AccuWeather forecast. 68 here at WILQ. Bill Maher over the weekend received the Mark Twain Prize for American Humor during a ceremony in D.C., recognizing his influential career in stand-up comedy. Featured tributes from fellow comedians and entertainers who praised Bill's willingness to tackle controversial topics throughout his career. Best known for hosting the show Real Time, Maher thanks to supporters while reflecting on the importance of free expression and comedy's role in challenging audiences. Mark Twain Prize awarded annually to performers who have made a lasting impact on American comedy. And that ceremony that took place last night, you'll be able to catch that on Netflix starting on July 21st. And we got a little bit of, not from last night's ceremony, but from the latest HBO's Real Time. It's Bill Maher in the Morning Funnies for you.
1: Someone has to ask the guy at a California campground who dropped his sunglasses into a toilet, tried to retrieve them, fell down into the toilet, and had to be rescued by firefighters. How mad were you when you finally got back to the campsite and somebody said, "What'd you do, fall in?"
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0: Country 105.1 WILQ, imported from Canada, Josh Ross, and single again, and he's got a shot to nail down his second number one with Hate How You Look. We'll find out if it gets to the top. Cream of the crop, pick of the pack, Saturday night, Country Countdown USA. Biggest songs right in the middle of the weekend with Lon Hilton. That's every Saturday night from 7 to 10 here at WILQ. 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And a happy birthday today to Randy Carey III. Randall in Montoursville is 43rd today. Coy Kitka of Hughesville, 16. Michelle Steele, 41 in Williamsport. And a happy anniversary today, 35th anniversary for the Manibles, Roger and Jane Manible of Sweet Valley. Our first qualifiers of the week for the birthday anniversary prize pack. We'll find out who gets the goodies and where the dart lands with Freddie Friday morning at 9. Freddie on the way in next to get us up to date. She'll also have our Hollywood headlines, the showbiz buzz, and stay here for your shot to win tickets for Saturday night's Great Lakes Wind Symphony appearance at the Scottish Rite downtown with WILQ.
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0: Looking for the perfect way to kick off your Independence Day weekend? 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
3: Good morning. It's 8:31 and 69 degrees. I'm Freddie Hammer with this WILQ News Update. State police say a Snyder County man killed his wife then died in a crash while fleeing the scene. Troopers were called about 4:55 Sunday morning to a home on West Speck Street in McClure for a reported homicide. Police say 51-year-old Jason Heimbach had contacted 911 and said he had killed his wife, 37-year-old Amanda Heimbach. Before troopers arrived, he fled in a Buick Enclave, and hours later, police say that vehicle crashed into a parked tractor trailer on Route 104 in Perry Township, where Jason Heimbach was found dead. A New York woman has been sentenced in Pennsylvania after state police say she was found lying in the middle of Route 220 in Towanda. Troopers were called June 18th to Route 220 in Franklin Road, where 29-year-old Elisa Stroshine of Brooklyn was removed from the roadway. Police say a witness reported Stroshine had jumped in front of her vehicle and banged on the door while claiming she had been kidnapped. That claim was later denied. Stroshine was charged with disorderly conduct and sentenced to 21 days in Bradford County Prison. Lycoming County commissioners are pushing back on what they call misinformation surrounding the Bass Pro project at the former Lycoming Mall. According to the Sun Gazette, commissioners say non-disclosure agreements signed before the retailer was announced only kept Bass Pro's name confidential while site talks continued. They also say a $5 million county loan went to FamVest and is being repaid with interest, not given away. And officials say the broader economic package is aimed at Bass Pro, but no incentive money has been paid out yet, with most of the funding expected from the state. And the Union County Sheriff's Office has added a new K-9 team. Officials say Deputy Josh Heath and River, an 8-month-old yellow Labrador retriever, will work together as a drug detection team. Heath joined the department in 2024 and became a full-time deputy earlier this year. He and River are scheduled to begin specialized training in South Carolina in September. Once trained, River will help detect illegal drugs and appear at the courthouse, community events, and patrol operations across Union County. And checking Sports Q. In Major League Baseball, the Guardians over Mariners 6-5. Pirates beat the Reds 9-4. Nationals over the Orioles 6-4. Phillies beat the Mets 5-4. Dodgers over the Padres 4-2. And Red Sox beat the Yankees 5-4. Major League Baseball tonight, Pirates play the Phillies 6:40 p.m. on MLB.TV.
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5: Good morning. Here's your exclusive Susquehanna Valley farm forecast. A large area of high pressure is going to be building into the region this week, and that is going to bring dangerous levels of heat. If you are going to be outdoors, you're going to want to seek lots of time in the shade and stay hydrated as well. The worst of the heat looks to be coming along for Wednesday and Thursday. Here in the short term, there may be a little fog around to start the day and definitely a lot of dew. However, it's going to mix out, and we're going to end up with a partly sunny sky as we head up to 88 degrees. That is already above average. So is the low of 66 tonight, as dew points and humidity do remain quite high. It's going to stay hot and humid for tomorrow as well. This will be our first day with temperatures that top 90. It's likely to get to 91 degrees. Wednesday and Thursday, we'll have highs of 95 and 97, close to records. And so again, and that is going to be dangerous levels of heat, especially with a lot of sunshine. AccuWeather real field temperatures are going to be between 100 and 105 on both afternoons. AccuWeather anytime at WILQ.com. I'm meteorologist Heather Zayer.
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0: Country 105.1 WILQ introducing you to Zach John King and get to drinking, get hydrating because the heat is coming. 842, Sean and Freddie Carey's Corner, 88 today, then the 90s tomorrow, Wednesday, Thursday, Friday, and the 4th of July.
1: Yes, it's going to be a day to hydrate every day.
0: Yes, for sure. I'm getting a head start today. How about you?
1: I already ate all the ice in my Yeti, so darn it. I have to go refill.
0: It's more downstairs. Could break a record high on both Thursday and Friday. Highs that have been in the books since the mid-1960s. So we'll let you know if that happens later on this week. 70 now at WILQ. Speaking of staying hydrated, how many people you know went to college and they majored in beer, right?
1: I do know plenty of people that did
0: right.
1: That.
0: Okay, Van Wilder. Hey, but you can go to college and learn about beer. How about this? Penn State University Park, they're kicking off an introduction to brewed alcoholic beverages course in the School of Hospitality Management.
1: Hey.
0: For only $429, you can learn how to brew beer, master the history, business, and flavor profiles of beer, and you get to sample multiple samples per week.
1: Yeah. That goes. I mean, there's so many craft beer places in Pennsylvania, and I think the laws sort of reflect that. Like, it's allowed it to happen. So now, of course, you got experts to teach it.
0: That's a homework assignment I can deal with, right? How about that? And, of course, Penn State, you know, famous for their ice cream courses as well.
1: Yes, and you got to take the ice cream trail right now.
0: Cow to cone, but you have to wait till, like, winter time to get into that class. I think the brewski class is probably going to be happening before cow to cone.
1: Okay.
0: So they got it covered.
1: Cow to cone.
0: They got it covered from yeast to dairy.
1: Okay.
0: And then you got Hollywood covered. What do we got in the showbiz buzz?
1: Well, looking at the box office this past weekend, doesn't look like Supergirl did very good. The new DC movie brought in just $68 million worldwide in its opening weekend, one of the worst openings for DC's new movie universe. But Toy Story 5 did really well. Looks like it's pulled in another $70 million in its second weekend, raced past the $550 million worldwide. Analysts predicting it could top $1 billion before its run is over. So Buzz and Woody are headed to infinity and beyond, and Supergirl cannot get off the ground, unfortunately. Eva Green was hospitalized after sustaining an injury while filming the third season of Netflix Wednesday near Dublin. The actress is recovering well, though neither the nature of the injury nor full details were disclosed. Green joined the Addams Family spinoff as Aunt Ophelia Frump, sister to Morticia Addams. Warner Brothers rejected reports that Jonah Hill's upcoming comedy Cut Off is unreleasable after its July 17th release date was removed. A rep for Hill says the film is not finished and remains in post-production. Another source said the movie, co-starring Kristen Wiig, completed filming in January, but the studio wants more time before the release. Britney Spears' sons, Sean and Jaden Federline, made their first runway appearances at Paris Fashion Week on June 26th. The brothers, ages 20 and 19, walked together in the show, marking a rare joint public appearance. They had moved to Hawaii with their father in 2023, but have recently spent more time with their mother following her well-publicized DUI. And Bill Maher received the Mark Twain Prize for American Humor on Sunday during a ceremony at the John F. Kennedy Center for the Performing Arts, recognizing his influential career in stand-up comedy and political satire. It featured tributes from fellow comedians and entertainers who praised Maher's willingness to tackle controversial topics throughout his career. Best known for hosting HBO's Real Time, he thanked supporters while reflecting on the importance of free expression and comedy's role in challenging audiences. And finally, Stevie Nicks and Tim McGraw are expected to perform at Taylor Swift and Travis Kelce's wedding this weekend. Paul McCartney is rumored to be a third potential performer. More than 1,000 people are expected to attend the wedding, which could take place at Madison Square Garden. It's expected to be this Friday, with a rehearsal dinner taking place on Thursday.
0: Probably one Stevie Nicks song that will not be performed is Stop Dragging My Heart.
1: I think you're right. We'll see what they do.
0: Although she's really, you know, Taylor's really great friends with Jimmy Fallon. And several years ago, there was a Stevie Nicks, Jimmy Fallon spoof of Stop Dragging My
1: Heart. That's funny.
0: Which was really good.
1: Can't wait to see this all come to fruition, this whole wedding weekend. I'm dying to find out what happens.
0: I would think McFallon will be there. I'm thinking.
1: We'll have a lot of cameos, I'm sure.
0: Yes.
1: That's your Showbiz Buzz. I'm Freddie Hammer, WILQ on Carey's Corner.
0: Also this weekend, you got the Great Lakes Wind Symphony, one show only, so celebrate the 4th of July. 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

0: IWILQ this Saturday night at the Scottish Rite. It's the Great Lakes Wind Symphony. You get to check them out in person. You just won tickets. What's your name and where you're from?
1: Stephanie Tempesco from Williamsport.
0: Stephanie, thanks for making us part of your day. Really appreciate that. One thing is for sure, Stephanie loves her Subaru. She's got one with well over 200,000 miles on it, over a decade old and still going strong. And if you've been thinking about a Subaru, you got to get to Blaze Alexander Subaru this Friday, 10 to 5, for the 2026 Subaru Outback Love Never Looked So Good event. Take a test drive, enjoy complimentary lunch and refreshments, score a Subaru swag, and register to win one of four $250 gas cards. We also have a live broadcast at Blaze Alexander Subaru in Muncie this Friday, 10 a.m. until noon. Get registered for our summertime prize pack with no purchase necessary. Also, we'll get a second winner of a pair of tickets for Ella Langley and her show at Penn State at the BJC on September 11th. All that going on this Friday, Blaze Alexander Subaru in Muncie. So kick off your Independence Day weekend with us at WILQ at Blaze Alexander Subaru. Couple away from 9 today, partly sunny, a humid day, 88 before the heat wave officially kicks in tomorrow. Heat wave could last as long as 5 days, and we could have some record-breaking heat too, especially on Thursday and Friday, records that have been in the books since the mid-1960s. So we expect heat advisories that'll be in play for those 4 or 5 days straight. So just keep hydrated. Keep in mind of the elderly out there and also our four-legged furry friends as well. Make sure they got a cool spot and lots of water to drink too. 70 at WILQ, final Monday of June. Happy birthday today to Courtney Woodley, 37 in Du Bois Town. Randy Carey II, 43 in Montoursville. Happy 41st to Michelle Steele, 41 in Williamsport. And 16th birthday today for Coy Kitka of Hughesville. Coy on his way to the driver's center off the Golden Strip this afternoon to nail down that permit. Coy, we're rooting for you. Be safe out there. Keep the hands on the wheel. 10 and 2, safety first. And a happy anniversary today, 35th wedding anniversary for the Manibles, Roger and Jane Manible of Sweet Valley. And our first qualifiers of the week for the birthday anniversary prize pack will fling that thing, that dart that is, Friday morning at 9 for that freshly baked cake from Sam's Club, as well as a fresh bag of Utz quality snacks, Pepsi products, and a box of frosted cherry Kellogg's Pop-Tarts from Kellanova in Muncie. All goes to one Friday morning at 9, just like Caitlin Ettinger of Williamsport. After celebrating her 32nd birthday, she parlayed that into a big win, too, at WILQ.
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9: News. I'm Gianna Gelosi. The U.S. and Iran agreeing to pause strikes and meet later this week after escalating tensions threatened to put their peace deal at risk over the weekend.
10: Technical talks on fleshing out the proposed peace deal are reported by Reuters to be planned for Tuesday in Qatar, but the Iranian deputy foreign minister insists they have nothing in the diary this week. This after the United States and Iran agreed to end a recent renewal of violence. American strikes against Iranian targets near the Strait of Hormuz were met with attempted Iranian drone attacks on the U.S. military in Bahrain.
9: That's Fox's Jonathan Savage. The search for survivors continues in Venezuela after twin earthquakes killed more than 1,400 people last week.
11: Nearly 70,000 others are reported missing and thousands of buildings are destroyed. Venezuelans are criticizing the government's response as inadequate.
9: Fox's Ashley Strohmeyer. 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
12: It's 9:04 and 69 degrees. I'm Freddie Hammer with this WILQ News update. A man was rescued from the Susquehanna River in Williamsport Sunday night after jumping from the city side of the Maynard Street Bridge. Fire crews were called around 6:10 for a confirmed report of a jumper. According to the Sun Gazette, officials say the man swam in the river for about 30 minutes before he was lifted into a city fire department boat, brought to shore, and turned over to state police. His name was not released, and fire officials say he apparently was not injured. A Union County boy who vanished nearly 40 years ago has been legally declared dead. A judge granted a petition May 14th declaring Corey Edkin deceased. Corey was 2 years old when he disappeared from a New Columbia home in October of 1986 after his mother reported putting him to bed and later finding him missing. State police say extensive searches were conducted at the time, including along the west branch of the Susquehanna River. The district attorney confirmed the ruling but did not say whether it affects the ongoing investigation. Famvest, the company seeking to redevelop the former Lycoming Mall property, has filed a lawsuit against Muncie Township. According to the Sun Gazette, the suit asks a judge to require Township Supervisor Terry Lockley to recuse herself from all pending matters involving Famvest and its properties. The developer alleges Lockley has shown bias against the project, claiming the township has ignored applications, delayed action, and failed to sign an already approved lot add-on plan. The lawsuit also alleges Lockley instructed public officials to neglect the application. And the Pennsylvania Department of Health says it's expanding efforts to contain the spread of measles. State officials say Pennsylvania has 84 cases so far this year, including 6 in Northumberland County. Most of the current cases are in Lancaster, Lebanon, where pop-up vaccine clinics are being held. Health Secretary Dr. Deborah Bogan says vaccination is the best protection, with 2 doses of the MMR vaccine offering 97% lifetime protection. Anyone with symptoms or exposure concerns can call 877-PA-HEALTH. And checking sports cue. In NASCAR, Shane Van Gisbergen held off Chase Briscoe to win Sunday's NASCAR Cup Series race at Sonoma Raceway, taking his second straight victory on the California road course. Briscoe finished second. Ty Gibbs came in third after sweeping the first 2 stages. Kyle Larson finished fourth, and Christopher Bell rounded out the top 5.
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14: Today is going to be very warm and humid. We'll have a partly sunny sky with a high of 88. And then a few clouds are around tonight. It'll stay muggy with a low of 66. Hot and humid tomorrow. Partly sunny with a high of 91. Then we'll have dangerous levels of heat for Wednesday and Thursday. Hazy sunshine and humid with a high of 95 on Wednesday, 97 on Thursday. That'll be close to the record of 99. AccuWeather anytime at WILQ.com. My meteorologist Heather's
15: Heather with the weather. Thank you. Earlier, partly to mostly cloudy. Now we're going to mostly sunny and 71 here at Carey's Corner on a back to work Monday.
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Ella Langley at Penn State in the Jordan Center September 11th. 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

0: 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It's a great way to celebrate America's birthday this Saturday night in downtown Williamsport at the Scottish Rite. 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
3: Partly sunny today. It's going to be very warm and humid with a high of 88. Then it stays muggy tonight. Clear to partly cloudy with a low of 66. Partly sunny, hot and humid tomorrow with a high of 91. And then we'll have dangerous levels of heat for both Wednesday and Thursday. We'll have a good deal of sunshine both days, though it's likely to be a bit hazy. The high will be 95 Wednesday and 97 on Thursday. AccuWeather anytime at WILQ.com. I'm meteorologist Heather Zaire.

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1: Country 105.1 WILQ. There are quite a few that do have the day off work on Friday. It is the federal holiday for Independence Day, despite the fourth landing on Saturday. But Friday night, there will be lots of summertime fun going on in Montgomery. It is the 3rd of July fireworks in Montgomery on Friday night, plus live music from Raising Cane beginning at 6, leading up to the fireworks at dusk from the Montgomery Carnival Grounds and Park at 202nd Street in Montgomery. 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We care about the Susquehanna Valley and you at WILQ. Ted Bennett in after 10. He's got those midday country favors rolling. You can also check in with Teddy after 11 with your song for the all-request lunch hour and your shot to win lunch for two from Subway. We'll see you tomorrow morning at Carrie's Corner anytime after 5A with WILQ.
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9: WILQ AccuWeather.
10: Partly sunny today. It's going to be very warm and humid with a high of 88. Then it stays muggy tonight. Clear to partly cloudy with a low of 66. Partly sunny, hot and humid tomorrow with a high of 91. And then we'll have dangerous levels of heat for both Wednesday and Thursday. We'll have a good deal of sunshine both days, though it's likely to be a bit hazy. The high will be 95 Wednesday and 97 on Thursday. AccuWeather anytime at WILQ.com. I'm meteorologist Heather Zehr.
0: And a good morning to you. Ted Bennett ready to roll on a Monday. Plenty of sunshine and 74 degrees.
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1: WILQ with temperatures near 100 this week. Ice cream comes to mind. We found a survey finding that 60% of people label themselves as ice cream fanatics. More coming later.

0: Blake Shelton on Country 105.1 WILQ, and a good morning to you. Getting ready for that 4th of July weekend, big 250 weekend, and keep it right here on WILQ. We'll get warm together. That's why I found this ice cream survey to be of interest, because of the hot weather. And I found that 60% of people say that ice cream is their all-time favorite dessert. I'd be on that list. 95% of people eat at least one scoop of ice cream during a typical week. Now, listen to this next one. 113 football stadiums worth of ice cream are consumed in a summer. 61% of people prefer a bowl or a cup of ice cream over a cone, and that's me these days. I seem to wear more when I have a cone than when I go with the cup. And then finally, 64% of people say that flavor is the top consideration when buying a pint. Well, that summer fun on WILQ is going to continue. That's right. We're going to help at least one listener maximize their summer fun. 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
6: Partly sunny today. It's going to be very warm and humid with a high of 88. Then it stays muggy tonight. Clear to partly cloudy with a low of 66. Partly sunny, hot, and humid tomorrow with a high of 91. And then we'll have dangerous levels of heat for both Wednesday and Thursday. We'll have a good deal of sunshine both days, though it's likely to be a bit hazy. The high will be 95 Wednesday and 97 on Thursday. AccuWeather anytime at WILQ.com. I'm meteorologist Heather Zaire.
7: Where you can enjoy the great outdoors with WILQ. Currently sunny and 76 degrees.

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0: Town home, it's Low Cash at Country 105.1 WILQ. And a good morning to you. Ted Bennett having a good time here. Looking forward to your request for the All Request Lunch Hour coming up in just a little while. And a reminder for you, Montgomery Volunteer Fire Company and Montgomery Legion, the Sons of the American Legion, present 3rd of July fireworks at dusk. 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

Paula Nesselrode listens to WILQ streaming in North Carolina, and she did see Morgan Wallen at Clemson on Saturday night, got up real close. You ought to look at that picture. It's on Facebook now. Here's Drown the Whiskey and Jason Aldean on the Q.

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0: It's Cole Swindell right here at Country 105.1 WILQ. 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
8: Partly sunny today. It's going to be very warm and humid with a high of 88. Then it stays muggy tonight. Clear to partly cloudy with a low of 66. Partly sunny, hot, and humid tomorrow with a high of 91. And then we'll have dangerous levels of heat for both Wednesday and Thursday. We'll have a good deal of sunshine both days, though it's likely to be a bit hazy. The high will be 95 Wednesday and 97 on Thursday. AccuWeather anytime at WILQ.com. I'm meteorologist Heather Zaire.
9: And a good morning to you. Plenty of sunshine on our 4th of July week. Currently it is 77.
2: 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Another hour begins now on Country 105.1.

Country 105.1 WILK. Another big hit for Taylor on the way. Teddy B hanging out with you, getting ready to get you qualified. Canoes and beer. Oh,

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0: WILQ, congratulations. You're caller number 9. You're qualified for the canoe and weekend cabin giveaway. What's your name and where are you from?
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13: Well, today will be the coolest day for the rest of the week, but partly sunny, very warm and humid, the high of 88. Clear to partly cloudy, muggy tonight, the low down to 66. Partly sunny, hot and humid weather kicks off Tuesday, the high 91. Wednesday and Thursday, mostly sunny, very hot and humid, the high 95. Wednesday, 97 Thursday, partly sunny, very hot and humid again Friday with a thunderstorm in spots for the afternoon, the high of 98. AccuWeather anytime at WILQ.com. I'm meteorologist Jason Catarina.
0: Thank you very much, Jason. Currently sunny, and it is 78 degrees.

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3: 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She might get up and dance again. 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Here she comes.

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0: Cody Johnson at Country 105.1 WILQ. 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

0: rumors going round. Lee Bryce at Country 105.1 WIOQ, thanking everybody that checked in today for that all-request lunch hour. And got some good songs for you, 4th of July theme, mostly all week long, so we look forward to hearing from you tomorrow. In the meanwhile, Freddie Hammer, she's got all that news and sports and weather information you need with this bubbling weather coming up this week. Keep it right here. She's up at high noon with all the news you need for your afternoon.
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1: This is a Fox News alert. I'm Chris Foster. There are Supreme Court rulings in 1-5-4 saying states can count mail-in ballots arriving after Election Day.
2: Mississippi has a state law which allows ballots to be counted, mail-in ballots, after Election Day. If they come in, they're postmarked and meet the state requirements, but is a 5-4 loss for Republicans.
1: Fox Chief Legal Correspondent Shannon Bream. The Supreme Court rules that President Trump can fire the heads of independent federal agencies, overturning a 1935 law, except for the Federal Reserve. He cannot remove Fed board member Lisa Cook. And the Supreme Court lets stand a $5 million federal jury verdict that President Trump sexually abused writer E. Jean Carroll in the mid-90s, then defamed her in a 2022 social media post. After back-and-forth attacks over the weekend, President Trump says Iran has requested a meeting that will be held tomorrow in Doha, Qatar. But one of Iran's top negotiators with the U.S. denies any new meetings are scheduled. 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
3: Partly cloudy tonight and humid with a low down to 66. Your exclusive AccuWeather forecast is coming up. I'm Freddie Hammer with this WILQ News Update. State police are investigating a hit-and-run crash involving an Amazon delivery vehicle in Loyal Sauk Township. Troopers say the delivery vehicle, a 2023 Ram, was parked along East 3rd Street near 1418 East 3rd just before 5 p.m. on June 26th, with its hazard lights on during a delivery. Police say an eastbound vehicle sideswiped the Ram's mirror and kept going. Surveillance video later showed the suspect vehicle was a red Toyota Tacoma with passenger side mirror damage. The Amazon driver, a 38-year-old Montoursville man, was not injured. A Snyder County death investigation is now being called an apparent murder-suicide. State police say 37-year-old Amanda Heimbach was found dead Sunday morning at a home on West Speck Street in McClure after her husband, 51-year-old Jason Heimbach, called 911. Troopers say Jason left the scene before they arrived. Later that morning, police were called to Route 104 in Perry Township, where Heimbach's Buick Enclave had crashed into a parked tractor trailer. He was found dead inside that vehicle. Williamsport City Council is holding off on seeking new bids for the vacant City Hall building. Council voted 4-2 last Thursday to table a proposal that would have allowed the administration to solicit offers for the 134-year-old building on West 4th Street. Supporters said it would only open the door to bids, not commit the city to a sale. But council members who voted to wait say they want a clear scoring system, public input, and preservation protections in place first. City Hall has been vacant for about 5 years and condemned since 2021. And Pennsylvanians can now nominate their favorite trail for the state's 2027 Trail of the Year Award. The Department of Conservation and Natural Resources says nominations are due online by July 31st. The winning trail will be featured statewide, receive a special trailhead marker, and get grant funding for education programs focused on safety and environmental protection. Pennsylvania has more than 14,000 miles of trails supporting a $20.4 billion outdoor recreation industry. This year's winner was the Pine Creek Rail Trail, which runs from Jersey Shore to Wellsboro. And checking SportsQ. Major League Baseball tonight, Pirates and Phillies play at 6:40 p.m., Tigers versus the Yankees at 7:05, Mets play the Blue Jays at 7:07, Nationals and Red Sox at 7:10 p.m., each of those games on MLB.tv, Angels and Mariners play 9:40 p.m. on ESPN Unlimited. Weather's next. I'm Freddie Hammer with this WILQ News Update.
4: WILQ AccuWeather. Today will be the coolest day for the rest of the week, but partly sunny, very warm and humid, the high of 88. Clear to partly cloudy, muggy tonight, the low down to 66. Partly sunny, hot and humid weather kicks off Tuesday, the high 91. Wednesday and Thursday, mostly sunny, very hot and humid, the high 95 Wednesday, 97 Thursday. Partly sunny, very hot and humid again Friday with a thunderstorm in spots for the afternoon, a high of 98. AccuWeather anytime at WILQ.com. I'm meteorologist Jason Caterina.
5: Well, turn the bacon over. It's currently sunny and 80 degrees. The all-request lunch hour begins. Some Leanne Rimes for Morgan, just minutes away.
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0: This is the Susquehanna Valley's choice for all your country favorites. We're beginning another hour now on Country 105.1.

The perfect thing to drown out that one coworker. Yeah, you know the one. You're on the job with Country 105.1 WILQ.

0: WILQ, hi, what song would you like to hear today?
1: Can I hear Tracy Byrd's Watermelon Crawl?
0: Sure. Any reason you want to hear that song?
1: Just says it's going to be hot this weekend. 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
0: Yeah, nothing like a cold watermelon to cool you off on a hot day, that's for sure. Hey, what's your name and where are you from?
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0: 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We want you to be listening and be caller 9 for that Busch Light cue to call. 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And you know what? Every qualifier instantly wins a 15-pack of Busch Light, the coldest and smoothest light lager there is. 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
8: Today will be the coolest day for the rest of the week, but partly sunny, very warm and humid, the high of 88. Clear to partly cloudy, muggy tonight, the low down to 66. Partly sunny, hot and humid weather kicks off Tuesday, the high 91. Wednesday and Thursday, mostly sunny, very hot and humid. The high 95 Wednesday, 97 Thursday. Partly sunny, very hot and humid again Friday with a thunderstorm in spots for the afternoon. The high of 98. AccuWeather anytime at WIOQ.com. I'm meteorologist Jason Caterina.
9: And currently sunny, 80 degrees. Want to cool off? Let's jump on the old roller coaster. It's a request for Vicki Reed from the All Request Lunch Hour.

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0: 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How about a little holiday cheer in the middle of summer? 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

0: Margarita, Luke Bryan at Country 105.1 WILQ as we wrap up our Monday edition of the Subway All Request Lunch Hour. Well, we have a winner today. Let's pull one out of the hat. And our winner today is Sierra Sullivan. Congratulations. You've got lunch for two tickets to the Clinton County Speedway. And also we have a pair of tickets for the 4th of July Celebrate America Great Lakes Wind Symphony at the Williamsport Scottish Rite. We'll have more fun tomorrow. Get ready to send in your request as the countdown to 250 continues.
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10: Well, today will be the coolest day for the rest of the week, but partly sunny, very warm and humid, the high of 88. Clear to partly cloudy, muggy tonight, the low down to 66. Partly sunny, hot and humid weather kicks off Tuesday, the high 91. Wednesday and Thursday, mostly sunny, very hot and humid, the high 95 Wednesday, 97 Thursday. Partly sunny, very hot and humid again Friday with a thunderstorm in spots for the afternoon, a high of 98. AccuWeather anytime at WILQ.com. I'm meteorologist Jason Caterina.
0: Well, good afternoon to you. It is a minute after one, currently 81.
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Found a survey of worst hobbies single men can post on their dating profiles. 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

0: Brooks and Dunn, Country 105.1 WILQ. It's a hot one out there. My next broken heart. Hey, we're going to help you out as much as we can about that weather. We've got some summer fun stuff thanks to Hall's Marine and Riverside Campgrounds and Busch Light. We're giving away an Old Town canoe plus a weekend cabin stay so you can enjoy the great outdoors. Getting qualified easy. You'll be listening for that cue to call. And every qualifier instantly wins a 15-pack of Busch Light, the coldest and smoothest light lager there is.
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1: Well, today will be the coolest day for the rest of the week, but partly sunny, very warm and humid, the high of 88. Clear to partly cloudy, muggy tonight, the low down to 66. Partly sunny, hot and humid weather kicks off Tuesday, the high 91. Wednesday and Thursday, mostly sunny, very hot and humid, the

0: high 95 Wednesday, 97 Thursday. Partly sunny, very hot and humid again Friday with a thunderstorm in spots for the afternoon, a high of 98. AccuWeather anytime at WIOQ.com. I'm meteorologist Jason Caterina.
1: With sunshine, it's 81 degrees.

0: to you, and that's why you're posting single stuff on the internet. Worst hobbies single men can post on their dating profile. That's according to a news article by Men's Journal magazine. Worst hobbies a single man can post on their dating profile. Number four was golf. Number three, gambling. Number two, Netflix. And number one, video games. Now, the best hobbies that single men can post on their dating profiles, according to the same article with Men's Journal magazine. Number three, volunteering. Number two, racket sports. And the best hobby single men can post on their dating profiles, running.
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Keep it right here on WILQ. 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

0: Rucker right where he needs to be. The Wagon Wheel, Country 105.1 WIOQ. Teddy B wrapping things up on a Monday. Best week of the year. One of the best weeks for sure. July 4th weekend. All coming up for you. We'll have a great week. And don't forget, we're going to have a lot more fun tomorrow with the Subway All Request Lunch Hour. 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And along with a great weekend cabin stay. 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
7: WILQ AccuWeather. Well, today will be the coolest day for the rest of the week, but partly sunny, very warm and humid, the high of 88. Clear to partly cloudy, muggy tonight, the low down to 66. Partly sunny, hot and humid weather kicks off Tuesday, the high 91. Wednesday and Thursday, mostly sunny, very hot and humid, the high 95 Wednesday, 97 Thursday. Partly sunny, very hot and humid again Friday with a thunderstorm in spots for the afternoon, a high of 98. AccuWeather anytime at WILQ.com. I'm meteorologist Jason Caterina.
8: Mark Mack joining in. We're at 87 right now. That real feel is pushing 101 under sunny skies.
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0: 95.1 WILQ. Welcome to a Monday. Hopefully had a nice weekend. We had one good day. Kane Brown up, his latest, Woman on the Q.
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0: Great new song, Max McNown, Better Me For You, also known as Brown Eyes. WILQ, Mark Mack joining in here on a Monday. I've got a couple of chances for you to win this afternoon. I've got a pair of passes for the 4th of July show, the Great Lakes Wind Symphony. That's on at the Scottish Rite on the 4th of July, 7 o'clock show on Saturday. We'll open up the phone lines at some point between now and 7 for that. And you're also listening for the Sounder. That's right, with the Bud Light cue to call, because we're giving you a chance to win some summer fun thanks to Halls Marine, the Riverside Campground, and Busch Light. We're giving away an Old Town Saranac canoe along with a weekend cabin stay so you can enjoy the great outdoors. Easy to win. You're listening for that Bud Light cue to call. Caller number 9 registered for the grand prize drawing on Monday, August 10th at 10 a.m. You have to be 21 or older to register, and every qualifier instantly wins a 15-pack of Busch Light, the coldest and smoothest light lager there is. So keep listening for that Sounder here this afternoon. We've got Valley Weather and more on the way. Josh Turner's next.
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5: Well, today will be the coolest day for the rest of the week, but partly sunny, very warm and humid, the high of 88. Clear to partly cloudy, muggy tonight, the low down to 66. Partly sunny, hot and humid weather kicks off Tuesday, the high 91. Wednesday and Thursday, mostly sunny, very hot and humid, the high 95 Wednesday, 97 Thursday. Partly sunny, very hot and humid again Friday with a thunderstorm in spots for the afternoon, the high of 98. AccuWeather anytime at WILQ.com. I'm meteorologist Jason Caterina.
6: Mostly sunny sky. 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

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Getting a little help there from Eric Morgan and Tim. 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George Strait coming up, Nate Smith on the way. Here we go with Old Dominion.

0: fire. Nate Smith, Country 105.1 WILQ. 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And next Wednesday, we open up the Lycoming County Fair. Seems quick already, right? LycomingFair.net if you need any info there. We've got a lot going on. Of course, bowls and barrels with mutton busting, barrel racing, bowl riding happening on Friday the 10th. And we also have the Tommy Hedrick Memorial Demolition Derby set to go on Saturday, July 11th. Always a crowd and town favorite right there. I'm ready. Get me in to the Lycoming County Fair. I'm ready for, like, deep-fried everything. Straight ahead, we've got Blake and a whole lot more of your country favorites. WILQ.
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0: 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Hey, if you're looking for a great way to kick off your Independence Day weekend, Blaze Alexander Subaru and Muncie having a great event on Friday. 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
7: WILQ AccuWeather.
8: Well, today will be the coolest day for the rest of the week, but partly sunny, very warm and humid, the high of 88. Clear to partly cloudy, muggy tonight, the low down to 66. Partly sunny, hot and humid weather kicks off Tuesday, the high 91. Wednesday and Thursday, mostly sunny, very hot and humid, the high 95 Wednesday, 97 Thursday. Partly sunny, very hot and humid again Friday with a thunderstorm in spots for the afternoon, a high of 98. AccuWeather anytime at WILQ.com. I'm meteorologist Jason Caterina.
0: Again, mostly sunny skies. 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

Michael Ray on the queue. Not a whole lot of rain in the forecast this week. A whole lot of hot in our forecast. Maybe some thunderstorms on Friday. 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

0: 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Mark Mack playing all of your country favorites here on a Monday. And boy, a warm one it is. 88 right now. That real feel though at 101 right now. So we got some pretty serious heat out there. And it's going to be with us all week. Hey, when we get to Friday, don't forget, we've got our Fairway Friday giveaway. I'll give you a shot to hit the links in style with the Michelob Ultra and White Deer Golf Complex in Montgomery. 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We got Pat Walker of Danville as a winner on Friday of last week. So we got our first one out of the way. We'll get another one here coming up on Friday. Straight ahead, we've got a look at AccuWeather and then Jason Aldean.
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1: 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Today will be the coolest day for the rest of the week, but partly sunny, very warm and humid, the high of 88. Clear to partly cloudy, muggy tonight, the low down to 66. Partly sunny, hot and humid weather kicks off Tuesday, the high 91. Wednesday and Thursday, mostly sunny, very hot and humid, the high 95 Wednesday, 97 Thursday. Partly sunny, very hot and humid again Friday with a thunderstorm in spots for the afternoon, a high of 98. AccuWeather anytime at WILQ.com. I'm meteorologist Jason Caterina.
2: Mostly sunny skies, very warm. We sit at 88.

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0: new one right there from Ashley Cook with Baby Blues. Country 105.1 WILQ. I think I give that two thumbs up. If you want to help us out and pick the music here at WILQ, go to WILQ.com. Become a music insider. Tell us what you think of these new songs we play here at WILQ. Very important job around these parts. Hey, I'm going to give you a chance to win. I'll open up the phone lines here. We've got the Great Lakes Wind Symphony coming to town. That'll be on this Saturday, 4th of July. They're going to have a great concert for you at the Scottish Rite, 7 o'clock show on Market Street this Saturday night. I'm going to give a pair of tickets to lucky caller number 5 if you'd like to go see a beautiful 4th of July show. Dial that phone up now at 570-322-6011, 800-377-1051. Caller number 5 going out on the 4th of July, the Scottish Rite. We'll be right back with that lucky winner.
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0: to get to know you, everything about you makes me want you, know what you're doing, baby, don't you,
1: Brett Eldridge on the queue, Mark Mack with you, big congrats to Phil Madison of Montoursville, got himself a pair of tickets for the 4th of July concert with the Great Lakes Wind Symphony. I'll give you more chances to win again tomorrow. Right now, it's Dustin Lynch.

0: Russell Dickerson happened to me. Country 105.1 WILQ. If you're out and about in the Williamsport area, we do have a large police presence at Memorial Avenue and Lloyd Street. They are doing an investigation there. If you can avoid that area, it's going to be a good idea. It looks like to be in there for a little while. So Memorial Ave and Lloyd Street, we do have a large police presence. Keep that in mind as you travel about this afternoon. And hopefully we see you on Saturday for America's 250th birthday with our Set the Night to Music fireworks celebration. That's right, back on at the Lycoming County Fairgrounds in Hughesville. We're going to get the gates open at 7, fireworks start at 9:30. 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We hope to see you there. We've got Fox News and Rascal Flatts all straight ahead.
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11: John Saucier, the tension's high again after the U.S. and Iran launching new attacks across the Middle East over the weekend. Despite previously agreeing to extend a ceasefire, White House Press Secretary Karoline Leavitt on Fox and Friends says peace talks are still ongoing.
12: Iran has requested a meeting this week, so Special Envoy Witkoff and Jared Kushner will be flying to Doha for high-level meetings this week as we continue to discuss the memorandum of understanding. On the sidelines of those high-level talks will be the technical talks.
11: Iran attacking ships passing through the Strait of Hormuz claim their country will continue to control the waterway. Health and Human Services Secretary Robert F. Kennedy Jr. announcing a new partnership with the WWE to get kids more active.
13: The obesity rate among our children has gone from 3% to 20%. In adults, it's 40% with 70% overweight.
11: The secretary calling the United States the, quote, sickest country in the world. 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

Morgan Wallen and Ella Langley, WILQ. You can win your way in to see Ella on September 11th in State College this Friday with Sean Carey, 10 till noon. He'll be at Blaze Alexander Subaru. Right now, the Zach Brown.

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0: 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Where are you from?
1: Lori Manable from Watsontown.
0: All right, Lori, as it stands right now, I've got a 15-pack of Busch Light for you. You are over 21, right?
1: I am.
0: All right. And now you're also going to go into the drawing on August 10th. We're giving away an Old Town Saranac canoe plus a weekend cabin stay. You get out and enjoy the great outdoors, Lori. How's that sound?
1: That sounds great. Thank you.
0: What station made you a winner today, Lori?
1: WILQ.
0: All right. Lori is now our second one in, and she's got herself a 15-pack of Busch Light. She can enjoy that and wait till August 10th, see if she is the big winner in our summer of fun here on WILQ. Thanks to Halls Marine, the Riverside Campground, Busch Light, and Halls Marine, Logan Drive in Muncie, family-owned and operated, providing you with the latest and best marine products to make your outdoor living more enjoyable. 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Make sure you're listening for that sounder. When you hear it, jump on the phone. If you're caller number 9, you get the Bud Light or the Busch Light, and you are in to that August 10th drawing. Straight ahead, AccuWeather and Thomas Rhett.
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2: WILQ AccuWeather.
3: Clear to partly cloudy, muggy tonight. The low just 66. Partly sunny. The start of an extended stretch of hot weather Tuesday. Humid to the high 91. Wednesday and Thursday, very hot and humid. The high of 95 Wednesday, 97 Thursday. Then Friday, partly sunny, very hot and humid with an afternoon thunderstorm in spots. A high of 98. Then on Saturday, a mix of clouds and sun for Independence Day. Still hot and humid, the high 94, a thunderstorm around. AccuWeather anytime at WILQ.com. I'm meteorologist Jason Catarina.
4: Rather warm, sunny skies and 90.

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1: 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Tonight we're going to stay pretty warm. 66, muggy tonight. Tomorrow, partly sunny, hot, humid. 91, high tomorrow. And then, you know, by the end of the week, we could see even higher. Here's John Pardee.

0: WILQ. Brush up on your trivia and tune in tomorrow morning, 7:45, for the Coast to Work Trivia Challenge. Sean will give you a chance to win a $50 Coast Tire gift certificate. You get 3 general knowledge trivia questions right, you're in for that 50. And then you'll be into our monthly drawing. We do that at the end of the month for a $400 gift certificate. That means tomorrow we'll get another $400 winner. Last month was Dick Jameson of Jersey Shore. We'll get a fresh winner tomorrow. Make sure to stop by and see him at Coast as well. Washington Boulevard in Williamsport, Route 15 in Lewisburg, and Route 11 in Bloomsburg. 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Always a good time at 7:45. 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
9: This is a test of the emergency alert system originating from WILQ in Williamsport, Pennsylvania. This is only a test.

0: This has been a test of the emergency alert system originating from WILQ in Williamsport, Pennsylvania. The broadcasters and cable operators of your area, in voluntary cooperation with the Federal Communications Commission and other agencies, have developed this system to keep you informed in the event of an emergency. WILQ serves Williamsport and the communities of the Susquehanna Valley. If this had been an actual emergency, you would have been given emergency information or instructions. This concludes this test of the emergency alert system.
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WILQ. Well, she's back from vacation. Kelly will be back on tonight at 7 o'clock. I imagine back for the whole work week. Here we go. Megan Maroney with M-I-O-K-W-I-L-Q.

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0: Beth, Mac, and you as we look at 5 o'clock. 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
7: Fox News. I'm Tom Graham. The Supreme Court rules President Trump cannot fire Federal Reserve Governor Lisa Cook, at least not for now.
8: The majority writes in this opinion, as the government concedes, Congress limited the president's power to remove governors for good reason. They say it's to preserve the independence of the Fed and to continue the long tradition of monetary policy exercised independent of executive influence.
7: Fox's Sharon Bream there. A new trial date has been set for the man facing federal charges for the murder of United Healthcare CEO Brian Thompson.
9: Opening statements have been set for January 25th in Luigi Mangione's federal trial. Judge Margaret Garnett said she had hoped to hold the trial this fall, but Mangione's New York State trial, set to start on September 8th, makes that, quote, impossible. Jury questionnaires will be administered ahead of time, with in-person jury selection set to start on January 5th.
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0: 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Mark Mack playing all of your country favorites as we make our way through a Monday night. Sam Hunt in. We've got Tracy Byrd, Luke Combs coming up.
1: I don't know if you were looking at me or not. You probably smile like that all the time. I don't mean to bite.

0: 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Story in the news today out of Oregon, a teenager about to cash in on a Goodwill purchase. Quinn Brown bought a Wilt Chamberlain Los Angeles Lakers warm-up jacket, $3.07 at the local Goodwill. Now, he thought it might be real. He did a little research and found out Wilt Chamberlain wore that jacket during the 1972 NBA Finals, now auctioning off the jacket. Sotheby's expects it to sell for $250,000. So this teenager bought it for $3.07. He's about to make out in a big way. I need to be doing a little more thrift shopping is one thing I'm telling myself right now. Coming up, a look at AccuWeather, and we got Luke Bryan on the way.
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0: Clear to partly cloudy, muggy tonight. The low just 66. Partly sunny. The start of an extended stretch of hot weather Tuesday. Humid to the high 91. Wednesday and Thursday, very hot and humid. The high of 95 Wednesday, 97 Thursday. Then Friday, partly sunny, very hot and humid with an afternoon thunderstorm in spots. A high of 98. Then on Saturday, a mix of clouds and sun for Independence Day. Still hot and humid. The high 94, a thunderstorm around. AccuWeather anytime at WILQ.com. I'm meteorologist Jason Catarina.
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Jacob Hackworth with a new song, new artist right there. Is that one you like? Maybe don't like? Tell us about it. 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Here we go. Famous Friends, it's Chris and Kane.

0: 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If you're looking for the perfect way to kick off your Independence Day weekend, head to Blaze Alexander Subaru, Alexander Drive in Muncie this Friday, 10 till 5. They're having the 2026 Subaru Outback Love Never Looks So Good event. 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

sounds in the fall. Century 105.1 WILQ, one of my faves right there. 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

0: Bobby McCreary, Country 105.1 WILQ. We got a holiday weekend this weekend. 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We'll have Maverick in, keep you up to speed on any slow-moving traffic or accidents to avoid. 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
7: WILQ AccuWeather. Clear to partly cloudy, muggy tonight. The low just 66. Partly sunny. The start of an extended stretch of hot weather Tuesday. Humid to the high 91. Wednesday and Thursday, very hot and humid. The high of 95 Wednesday, 97 Thursday. Then Friday, partly sunny, very hot and humid with an afternoon thunderstorm in spots. A high of 98. Then on Saturday, a mix of clouds and sun for Independence Day. Still hot and humid, the high 94, a thunderstorm around. AccuWeather anytime at WILQ.com. I'm meteorologist Jason Katerina.
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0: John Morgan's latest. Country 105.1 WILQ. Mark Mack with you. Took, well, less than an hour to go, and Kelly E. is back from vacation. She'll be up at 7 o'clock. Right now, it's George Strait.
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6: Clear to partly cloudy, muggy tonight, the low just 66. Partly sunny, the start of an extended stretch of hot weather Tuesday. Humid to the high 91. Wednesday and Thursday, very hot and humid. The high of 95 Wednesday, 97 Thursday. Then Friday, partly sunny, very hot and humid with an afternoon thunderstorm in spots. A high of 98. Then on Saturday, a mix of clouds and sun for Independence Day. Still hot and humid. The high 94, a thunderstorm around. AccuWeather anytime at WILQ.com. I'm meteorologist Jason Catarina.

From the amber waves of grain to the music that defines our heritage, as we celebrate 250 years of the United States, we're keeping the pride alive with all your country favorites. 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

Randy Houser, WILQ. One of my claims to fame, I watched the Weather Channel with Randy for an hour once. It was a big storm headed our way. We had to get to the bottom of it. Here's Jordan Davis.

0: Ella Langley with Choose in Texas, Country 105.1 WILQ. We're excited. Ella is coming our way. That's right. She'll be the State College Bryce Jordan Center on September 11th. If you'd like tickets and info on that show, EllaLangley.com. Make sure to get out. See Ella on the 11th of September. Straight ahead, we've got Chris Cagle, also Parker McCollum.
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0: 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Make sure to listen in each weekday morning to Sean at Carrie's Corner. And at 7:45, he'll open up the phone lines for the Coast to Work Trivia Challenge. Shot for you to take home $50 in Coast Tire gift certificates and be in the running for our monthly drawing. That's a $400 gift certificate. You get the daily, we'll put you in for that monthly drawing. And by the looks of it, we'll get a winner tomorrow with that Coast to Work Trivia Challenge, a monthly gift certificate going out the door tomorrow. Hey, she's back after vacation. Kelly E. is up next. I'll meet you tomorrow afternoon at 2. Look out, streets, here I come.
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11: WILQ AccuWeather. clear to partly cloudy, muggy tonight, the low just 66. Partly sunny, the start of an extended stretch of hot weather Tuesday, humid to the high 91. Wednesday and Thursday, very hot and humid. A high of 95 Wednesday, 97 Thursday, then Friday, partly sunny, very hot and humid with an afternoon thunderstorm in spots, a high of 98. Then on Saturday, a mix of clouds and sun for Independence Day, still hot and humid, a high 94, a thunderstorm around. AccuWeather anytime at WILQ.com. I'm meteorologist Jason Catarina.
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13: The

Brantley Gilbert on Country 105.1 WIOQ. Well, good evening. How you doing? Kelly E back after a week's vacation. I took a week off after my first week here with you. I took a week off. That's not very good work ethic, is it? I know. Here's Bailey Zimmerman.

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0: Burks and Dunn doing the boot scoot and boogie on Country 105.1 WIOQ. Too hot to be doing the boot scoot boogie. Just too dang hot. It's going to get hotter outside. And we have more of your weather info coming at you, your weather coming up after the break. So I went on vacation and went to Chincoteague, Virginia. Had a really good time. A week is too long to be at the beach. So you get back and I said, I need a vacation from my vacation because you're doing all the laundry. You're washing all the sheets and blankets and clothes and beach towels. And yeah, so I'm happy to be back here with you and just in time as we have that heat wave coming at us. I would not want to be down at the beach during that time. No, I want to be sitting in my living room in the AC listening to some good country music. And that's what I'm going to be doing, dang it. And like I said, we got your forecast coming up. We also have music from Tucker Wetmore.
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4: WILQ, AccuWeather.
5: Clear to partly cloudy, muggy tonight, the low just 66. Partly sunny, the start of an extended stretch of hot weather Tuesday. Humid to the high 91. Wednesday and Thursday, very hot and humid. The high of 95 Wednesday, 97 Thursday. Then Friday, partly sunny, very hot and humid with an afternoon thunderstorm in spots. A high of 98. Then on Saturday, a mix of clouds and sun for Independence Day. Still hot and humid, the high 94, a thunderstorm around. AccuWeather anytime at WILQ.com. I'm meteorologist Jason Catarina.

Country 105.1 WIOQ. So are you an ice cream fanatic? In a recent survey, it said that 60% of people label themselves as ice cream fanatics. Right here. That's me. Ice cream fanatic. Here's Luke Bryan. Another

0: Billy Currington, Do I Make You Wanna on WILQ. So Fridays are more fun this summer on the Q with the Fairway Friday giveaway. 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

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So do you have plans for the upcoming weekend, 4th of July? Make sure you get it out of the way, cook out the family, and pound down to Hughesville to the Lycoming County Fairgrounds for that beautiful fireworks display. 9:30. Here's Toby, Keith, and Willie.

0: Megan Maroney on Country 105.1 WILQ. So Ella Langley, that was our big concert announcement. Going to be at the Bryce Jordan Center in State College. The Dandelion Tour. That's on September the 11th with special guests Ernest and Gabriella Rose. Tickets are available at EllaLangley.com. But keep listening. You never know. Maybe, just maybe, we will have some tickets for Ella Langley at State College. She's teaming up with Gretchen Wilson. They've teamed up to drop a new studio duet of Wilson's 2004 smash here for the party. So that should be good. So we'll look for that for sure. Coming up, we have more of your country favorites on the way on Country 105.1 WILQ.
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